A ton to celebrate Monday night. It's time to get right with Nico Oso. 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And today, Global Parents Day. We got to give a shout out to the hardworking moms and dads in the car, picking up the kids from practice, getting ready for summer, making things happen, sometimes fighting battles that people don't even see or understand. 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The Night Show with Nico Oso. It's also Philadelphia Freeway Day. His legendary performance with Jay-Z. Their overall just Philadelphia history with state property. What they've done for culture, for music. What we do. Flip side. Rock the mic. We're talking classic records that gave us our signature sound. So today, we celebrate the parents and Freeway. 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If you're family or friends or with him right now, let him know. It's Nico Oso, N-I-C-O-O-S-O Music, Q102 Philly. Gas is expensive, so we're going to have a good time in the car, wherever you are. Let's take

The only way to end your Monday. For those that don't know, so my name is Nico Oso. This is The Night Show on Q102. And let's talk about how you can win $2,500 because we're giving away $250,000 in the USA. 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
1: It was madness down in South Philly. I couldn't believe the amount of people that came out for the re-grand opening, the reintroduction of Stateside Live, $20 million worth of renovations later. The Coors or the Bud Light backyard stage, the PBR new outdoor area, the Ava rooftop. 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Cannot wait to check it out while I'm DJing some of these World Cup games. Put a face to the name on Instagram if you're a footy fan. FIFA, they're shutting down the streets. It's almost showtime, ladies and gentlemen. It's NICO OSO Music Q102 Philly with Sabrina Carpenter. There's one rule if you're going to be in the crib with us. Tell them.

It's the Night Show with Nico Oso on Q102. I'm going to pitch you a hypothetical. I want to gauge your interest before we actually make this a thing. What if I told you, instead of just listening in the car, wherever you are, you could join the Night Show. We could be in person. One night a week, I'm looking to hit the streets and bring the party to the people. And I think we have identified a perfect location. Do you like bowling? Ooh, this one is going to be a strike. This is going to be good. I cannot wait to announce this, but I need to know if you want to attend it. Would you come out and bowl with Nico Oso during the Night Show? Would you come out and see and participate in the live action that is the Night Show? Send me a message if this is something that might interest you. NICO OSO Music, Q102 Philly. Good times guaranteed. And you could also be a guest. How about that? How about we sit down and share a conversation? Maybe you've been talking to me through the radio. I can't hear you. Now we have an opportunity to connect. So it's NICO OSO Music, Q102 Philly. Super cool activation coming your way pretty soon, Philly, right here in the city. You're not going to have to go far.

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2: 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Excited to really kick this summer off. Full steam ahead, June 1st. Cannot believe it. It's Alex Warren, Fever Dream on Philly's number one hit music station, Q102. To celebrate 250 years of greatness, we got 250K USA giveaway. 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Stay ready so you don't have to get ready, Philly, like Jalen Hurts said.

0: Each of us fighting silent battles of our own, looking for the motivation to get through your Monday night. It's time to get right with Nico Oso. 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Today is Elton John Impact Day. And iHeartRadio and PNG teaming up on a podcast series co-hosted by Elvis Duran and Billy Porter. We're talking intimate conversations with six honorees reflecting on their personal journeys and driving meaningful change for this community, all communities. So we're talking to people, honorees like Laverne Cox, Billie Jean King, Chapel Roan. Of course, your boy Nico Oso pulled some of the conversation between Elton John and Chapel Roan, and I want you to hear from them, like, personally. I want you to hear their words so you can see how we're getting down in this town for Motivational Monday and also for Elton John Impact Day. Let's hear from them.
1: When I am lost and feel hopeless, I look to the people that came before me and know that what they gave up is worth fighting for, and that joy and freedom should be protected at all costs. And with that in mind, taking it day by day and knowing that there are small things every day can do to protect the queer community, yourself, like protecting joy and having kind of prioritizing love and protecting love is what will keep you sane in such uncertain times.
0: I agree with you, Chapel. That's what it's all about tonight. Elton John Impact Day with Nico Oso, The Night Show on Q102. 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Let's celebrate.
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3: All right, Froggy, we're so excited about your phone tap. What's it all about?
4: Our listener Jill writes in. She wants to phone tap her husband, Robert. They're planning a big old vacation. And I call from the beach resort to let them know that, well, we're going to have to move your reservation because we're hosting a charity event that weekend.
3: You know, this scenario always works out beautifully.
5: Oh, yeah.
4: It does.
3: Yeah, when you mess with people's vacation, you're really, really asking for it. Let's see what happens in today's Froggy phone tap.
6: Hello?
4: Yeah, I'm looking for Robert, please.
6: Yes, this is Robert.
4: Hi, Robert. This is Mr. Lester from the Creed Resort. Was calling in to speak with you about your upcoming vacation that you have planned with us here.
6: What do you need?
4: There's 12 of you booked, three separate rooms.
6: Yes.
4: You're
6: planning. So, okay, yeah, I've got it. Yeah.
4: We're going to need to move you back by 1 week.
6: No, that's unacceptable. I'm sorry. No, that can't happen. No.
4: Well, in the fine print that
6: unacceptable. So I read the fine print of my reservation where a company such as yours wouldn't f*** me over. I'm sorry, I paid way too much money for this. It's not going to happen. I'm way too busy to deal with this right now. So reservation stays as it is. Bye. I got to go. Hello?
4: Yes, I believe we were disconnected. Robert, this is Mr.
6: I'm sorry,
4: Lester
6: I'm
4: from
6: work
4: the...
6: right now. I really don't have time to really speak with you about
4: this. I understand.
6: This.
4: We'll make this
6: already,
4: very
6: I think
4: fast.
6: I already made my intentions perfectly clear with you.
4: Well, we'll make this very quick. I just need to move your dates by 1 week. Now, I did also want to tell you we have a sister property.
6: We're not moving dates.
4: Excuse me? It's
6: not
4: on the beach.
6: Dates.
4: But
6: this
4: we
6: is,
4: would be...
6: This,
4: a...
6: this is no more of a
4: excuse
6: conversation.
4: Excuse me. Did you read the fine print on your reservation, Robert?
6: No. Your fine print, all right? My rooms are already paid for. I've already done the prepay. I've already taken care of every single I and T that's across.
4: Well, Robert, if you show up on those dates, you will not have a room to sleep in, Robert.
6: No. I'm the paying customer. I own you right now. The dates are mine, all right?
4: I'm in charge here. You show up, there'll be no room.
6: Now your job's going to be gone, but this place is going to be shuttered up by the end of the year. Come on, Tugger Nuts. What you got, bitch? Come on.
4: The CBBMA is going to be here that weekend. Have you ever heard of the CBBMA?
6: What the hell that is? And no, I haven't heard of it.
4: That's the Children Bitten by Mosquitoes Association. They're going to be here having their annual meeting that weekend. It's a very noble cause that our president here at the resort is very much behind.
6: I don't give a shit. I have a room. The room is mine.
4: One in every three children is bitten by a mosquito at least once a day, all around the world.
6: I don't care. Why are you laughing at me?
4: No, it's not me laughing at you. That's your wife, Jill. You're being phone tapped, Robert. It's Froggy from Elvis Duran in the Morning Show.
6: You're phone tapping me.
4: Yeah.
6: I'm going to have a damn heart attack.
7: Love you.
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Gotta show some love to this next artist who absolutely dominated the Roots Picnic weekend. I think she was the highlight. Then she took the party over to Mr. Ivy right there on 3rd Street. Can you believe Kalani was in our backyard showing you how she gets down in this town? Woohoo! Shout out to the manager too, David Ali. I'm going to try to get you guys on the show leading up to your Freedom Mortgage Pavilion, the Kalani World Tour. You know we're giving away tickets for this tomorrow. Talk Back Tuesday, one keyword away on the iHeartRadio app. Talk into it. Click the little red mic. We'll let you know if you can go see Kalani live in action. 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
1: Welcome back to the Night Show with Nico Oso and Teddy Swims. It's Mr. Know-It-All on Philly's number one hit music station, Q102. If he's Mr. Know-It-All, then I'm Mr. I got some tickets for you. You want to see Kalani? 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We'll let you know. 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

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Nico Oso, The Night Show on Q102. A little motivation coming your way in just a few songs. 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No risk involved for this. We're talking about giving away $2,500 four times each and every weekday. 250K USA giveaway, celebrating the country's greatness. 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So Elvis Duran and the Q102 Morning Show got you covered tomorrow morning. 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
2: 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How you start something is how you finish it, Philly. 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So, of course, I got some new music for you. It's One Republic. I wonder if they are going to be a part of the iHeartRadio Music Festival. No one knows, but this announcement is coming. 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

was something you could feel in the air Saturday night. Legendary, Rare Air, The Roots, Jay-Z, just spitting off the top, off the dome, freestyling about some of the beef he has with, you know, some of the artists that he has personally helped and grew besides. I think he's talking about Drake, maybe Tory Lanez, maybe J. Cole. The internet's going crazy. If you're on the internet, I know you are, put a face to the name on Instagram, N-I-C-O-O-S-O Music, Q102 Philly. We're not strangers anymore, but here I am in your car, just pressing buttons, taking up space. It's Philly's number one hit music station, Q102, with a song about how the internet's reacting. It's Cry For Me, Stop The Tears.

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2: If we're talking biggest names in music, she's quickly becoming one of them. 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Some legendary performances. We're bringing you the must-see primetime TV. I'm talking about our 8 a.m. announcement with Elvis Duran and the Q102 Morning Show for the iHeart Radio Music Festival. Super back. We're excited about this. 8 a.m. tomorrow morning with a cup of coffee. Find out who is going to be a part of this lineup. Yeah.

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3: 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It's Hate That I Made You Love Me on Philly's number one hit music station, Q102. I bet you that's what Rita says about me. We hate that he keeps coming here. Every day? Really? Like multiple times a week? Why is he doing that?

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1: Oh, I hope you're coming across one of the bridges. 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
2: 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Gotta turn up for my Swifties in the car, wherever they are. It's Elizabeth Taylor on Philly's number one hit music station, Q102. Tomorrow night, same time, same place. I'll have some Kalani tickets. Talk Back Tuesday. 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We will let you know each and every hour. New keyword tomorrow. 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
0: 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Did you know?

She'll be alright. 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She will save herself this time. And in fact tonight, she did confirm. 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It just teaches the heart

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1: I love hanging out with you right here on the new hit list. I'm going to be back tomorrow night. Till then, at La Crystal Rosas, Gracie Abrams, Hit the Wall. Mwah.

0: Q102, Philly's number one hit music station. What up? It's the V Bros. Mikey V alongside my big bro, Frankie V and Gianna.
1: There's a new thing that Ubers have been caught doing.
0: And it could be detrimental to your safety. So you want to know about this? We'll talk more next.

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1: We're joined by Bianca.
0: What would you do if you were in an Uber and the Uber driver completely fell asleep?
2: Well, first of all, I'd be really scared. Yeah. Because what's the dude on? What are we doing?
0: Yeah.
2: You got one job. We're only going down the block.
1: No. Is it bad? My first thought would be like, oh, I'm going to make a lot of money when I sue this man. Sue Uber.
0: Well, this actually happened. The guy was driving a Tesla.
1: Oh,
0: wait, what?
1: Geez.
0: Fell asleep 100% for 20 minutes.
1: No. Oh!
0: On the highway, the guy who was in the car posted this video that went viral about it. He said he's been in a car with a Tesla before. He didn't feel unsafe, but the car took him all the way home, and he didn't wake up the driver until he got there.
1: Oh my God.
3: So he knew the driver was asleep?
0: The video is the driver's head's back in the air, completely sound asleep, almost snoring in this video.
3: And dude was okay with this? I would have not been okay with my Uber driver passed out.
0: See, he said he felt safe because he's been in a Tesla. It's been a self-driving Tesla before.
2: That's crazy. I mean, the self-driving thing is cool, but I would definitely not rely on that. I'd be scared.
1: Hey, Mikey. Yeah. You had a Tesla.
0: Yeah.
1: What happened when you were self-driving it on the highway?
0: Mine did crash one time while I was driving. Look at the Uber driver, sound asleep.
1: That is so crazy. And this man's just, the passenger's filming the Uber driver sleeping.
3: Did he give him 5 stars?
0: I don't know.
1: 0 stars. I'd be suing Uber.
0: But think about this. You do get like Waymo.
1: Yeah, the Waymo. Yeah.
0: Self-driving cars. Waymo. You get in those. Those don't even have a human.
1: I'm not getting in those. I've never gotten in one, and I will not get in one because a car should have a person behind it.
2: Definitely. I agree with that. No, those self-driving cars really scare me.
0: For the record, Gianna did have a person behind it. They were just asleep.
1: An aware, sober, non-sleeping, competent person behind the wheel is what I meant.
3: Have we not realized this guy has just figured out the biggest hack in life?
0: Yeah, take a nap while you're driving Uber.
1: Oh my God. No.
0: Bianca, thank you for joining the combo. You can see the video of this dude legit asleep.
1: Mm-hmm.
0: It's up on our Instagram at VBrosOnAir.
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0: 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It's the V Bros, Mikey V, and my big bro, Frankie V, and Gianna.
1: Always spreading those positive vibes every single night. Emma, what's that one thing putting a smile on your face?
2: Some guy canceled a date on me tonight, and I have never been more happier.
3: I know that feeling.
2: Happened to me.
3: Yep.
2: Well, I wanted to cancel on him, but I felt weird doing it, and then he canceled on me. I was like, oh,
0: perfect.
2: My God.
0: It's a win-win. So now with your free night tonight, what are you going
2: to do? Well, I'm a bit of a gym rat, so I'm going to go to the gym and try to find me a better-looking man.
3: Okay.
0: I like this girl right here.
4: It's time to upgrade.
0: There we go. Thank you so much for spreading those positive vibes to the V-Bros.
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1: There's a rumor going around that Taylor Swift is leaving somebody out of the wedding plans. We'll talk about this next.

0: 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My name's Mikey V. Got my big bro Frankie V with me and our bestie Gianna.
1: Now, I'm sure this is just a rumor, as many things about Taylor Swift are, but a lot of inside sources are saying that Taylor Swift is keeping out her future father-in-law, Ed Kelsey, out of the wedding plans. Apparently, again, this is just a rumor. I don't even know if this is true. They're saying he's one of those people that likes to talk about things. He's kind of a, quote, loose cannon. So they're afraid that he's going to give out a lot of information about the wedding. And obviously, they want to keep it hush-hush. So, again, all alleged, just a rumor. Taylor and Travis are keeping Travis's dad, Ed Kelsey, out of the wedding plans.
0: But a lot of times, I don't feel like the groom's father is super hands-on.
1: That's why I think that this rumor is definitely false, because why would he be planning the wedding?
0: Yeah, the groom's father's all like, awesome.
1: Yeah, he's probably like, great, how much is it? I'll write the check, like maybe whatever. Yeah.
0: And I don't think the groom's father has to write a check for Taylor Swift and Travis Kelce.
1: Yeah, they'll be fine.
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1: 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We'll talk more about that next inside group chat.

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1: When to tip, when not to tip. Do you tip at a self-serve place? And we asked that question because there's this video going viral right now. Her name is Naira. She walked in, she was on TikTok, and she posted a video. We'll get to that audio in a second. But she walked into a Froyo place, and it was self-serve. She created the whole thing herself, and when she went to check out, they asked if she wanted to leave a tip.
2: Going to the Froyo shop, you grab your own cup, you fill your own Froyo. I did my own toppings. I used Apple Pay, so nobody even had to grab my card to take my payment. And then the screen goes, how much would you like to tip? Who would I tip? No one even had to grab my debit card out of my hand to process the payment. This was self-service from start to finish.
0: She brings up a really good point. Yeah. Like, when you start to think about it. I will say for me,
3: yeah,
0: if I get prompted to tip, I at least tip 10%, but I don't know why I do that.
4: Yeah. It's like we just got used to it at this point, but we got to start thinking, who are we tipping?
1: Yeah, who are you? Because, you know, you're tipping for your service, but you're the one doing the service. So who are you tipping at that point in time? Like, if you have a great server at a restaurant, you tip them for working hard and making that food come out perfectly and whatnot. You made it. Like, what if I made a bad froyo? Do I not tip because it looks stupid? Like, you know,
4: what?
0: In some way, you do tip, but they made your sub.
4: They're making it. I used to get froyo all the time growing up. And yes, I made it. I put it in the cup. I put the toppings on. Like, I'm not tipping anyone standing there. I did it.
0: Can you add a tip prompt to, like, anything?
4: I think so.
0: Like, at the grocery store, can you say, like,
1: oh my gosh.
4: I think we're going to get to that point.
0: Would you tip in this scenario, because the video has gone viral, frozen yogurt. You made your own yogurt. There was somebody like working the register, but apparently they didn't even take your card because you tapped your phone or tapped your Apple Pay. Are you tipping in this scenario? Hit us up on Instagram at VBros on air. We'll talk more about this next inside group chat.
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0: 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What up? It's the V-Bros. Mikey V alongside my big bro, Frankie V and Gianna.
1: We're talking about this video that went viral on TikTok of a girl that went to a self-serve Froyo shop. She did everything herself. She even paid by herself. No one was there. And the thing still prompted her to leave a tip.
0: So, Sydney, in that scenario, are you expected a tip?
2: I would still give a tip. I'm a big tipper. I used to be a waitress. I don't want to do that job. As long as they have a good attitude, I'll just throw in a tip. Anyway.
0: All right, so if they're in a good mood and they're bubbly and they're making you feel good about your ice cream, you're tipping.
2: Yeah, for sure.
0: All right, thank you for joining group chat. Now, Ashley, if you were at a self-service like frozen yogurt shop, would you tip at the end?
3: No, that's the key right there, self-serve. That means no tip is required. A tip is for service, and that's you're not getting service if you're just paying your money for your ice cream.
1: Oh, true. Self-serve, tip yourself.
0: How much are you tipping yourself, Gianna?
1: I guess the Froyo would be the tip to myself, my little treat for the day.
0: Talking about this video, it went viral of a girl who's asking, if I go to a frozen yogurt spot and I serve myself, do I need to tip?
1: That's a good question.
0: Nikki, you're inside group chat.
4: I mean, on the one hand, it's like there, I guess somebody's got to be supplying food at the self-serve place. So I guess you'd be tipping for that, but if you're the one that's doing the service, I don't see why you got to.
0: So you're saying that there's got to be somebody like filling the toppings and putting the Oreos in the buckets, and that person gets
1: it. Yeah.
4: I mean, are you tipping a machine? Like, I don't know. Like, I don't really think so.
1: Yeah, I didn't even think about that. And I used to work in an ice cream store, so not only did we have to physically scoop, we had to replenish the toppings, put the actual Froyo stuff into the machine.
0: But at a grocery store, you don't tip even though they fill the
1: touche, Mike K.
0: Touche, Mike K. All right, wait, we will continue the conversation. I'm curious your thoughts. Hit us up on Instagram. We have a video about this up now at VBros.

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1: If you're trying to make new friends as an adult,
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1: Mm-hmm.
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1: 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It's the V Bros, Mikey V, and my big bro, Frankie V, and Gianna.
2: Hey, Kendra, you're new to town, you said. Have you made any friends?
3: Yeah, no, I have not made any new friends yet. It's kind of not really that easy when you're an adult.
4: No.
2: It's true. It's more difficult. There's a test that they say when you're an adult trying to find new friends. It's called the 2 beers and a puppy test. Have you heard this?
3: No, I haven't.
2: 2 beers and a puppy.
4: Sounds fun.
2: Yeah. So it's a friendship test, and it comes down to 2 questions when you meet somebody to decide if they're worthy of being a friend of yours. First is, would you actually want to hang out with them and have a couple of drinks, or do you think they'd get annoying fast?
3: That's interesting.
2: And 2, would you trust them enough to watch your puppy?
1: That's actually great.
3: Oh, wow.
1: That is a great way to test somebody.
2: So they say it's the 2 things, right? Yeah. Enjoyment and trust. Enjoyment with the drinks. Will they get annoying when they get drunk? And could you trust them with something that's valuable to you? And if the answer is yes to both, boom, adult friendships are made. But if 1 of the 2 is a failure, you move on to the next.
1: See, to debunk it a little bit, I think I would be a lot of fun for a couple of drinks, but I am not trustworthy, like, watch your dog.
4: Really?
1: But I think I'm a good friend.
4: Yeah.
1: Like, I don't think I'm going to go watch Frankie's dog.
4: Yeah.
2: I don't think I'd want Mikey to watch my dog.
1: But I would hope you want to have a drink or two with me.
4: Yeah.
3: That's actually a good point. I wouldn't want Mikey watching my dog either.
4: Yeah, Mikey.
1: Well, good news, guys. I'm not for hire.
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0: 102 it up as a V Bros. My name's Mikey V. Got my big bro Frankie V with me and our bestie Gianna.
1: Andrea, I have some questions for Gianna, okay?
2: All right.
1: Okay. And there's a reason why I'm going to ask these questions to you, Gianna. But are you in a better mood lately?
3: Today, yeah. I was bright and tailed and bushy eyed. She did. Bright eyed and bushy tailed.
0: She did come in very happy today.
1: Happy, okay. Yeah, yeah. Are you having fewer depressive symptoms?
3: I guess.
1: Have you been having sharper thinking?
3: Yeah.
1: And stronger social connections lately?
3: Yeah, I would say so.
1: Okay. Now, and there's a reason why I've been asking this, Andrea, because Gianna, I don't know if you know, has been riding a bike lately. We've been seeing her biking around town.
3: Tell me. They're
4: very exciting.
3: Correlated. Yeah.
1: So they are. So a study was done across 19 different countries, and they found that if you get that bike out of the garage and you start bicycling, you're going to have bicycling.
3: I love bicycling.
1: Bicycling. Bicycling.
4: You just invented that.
1: I did, yeah. You'll be in a better mood, less depressive symptoms, sharper thinking, stronger social connections. So it's all because of your biking that you're having a great day today.
3: This is crazy. Yeah, I biked 10 miles yesterday.
0: 10 miles?
3: Yeah.
4: Oh my gosh. What color is your bike?
3: It's navy blue and sparkly.
1: Why does that matter?
4: Very nice. You have like a little basket to hold your stuff in?
3: No, I've been dying for a basket because I have so much stuff I bring with me.
1: Do you have one of those bells that you go?
3: No,
1: you go
3: I need one of those too because I constantly almost run people over. But yes. I'm not the best biker, but I have been biking more and I have been feeling great. Remember, so this is true.
0: Remember, it's bicycling.
4: That's bicycling.
1: Good bicycling.

0: say?
1: Q102, it's the V Bros. Got me, Mikey V, my big bro, Frankie V, and Gianna. This is great for anybody trying to move up in the corporate world. Michelle, there's one secret to a successful career. Are you ready for this?
2: Yes.
1: It is the easiest thing that I think all of us fail at from time to time.
3: Okay. Is it dress the part?
1: It is not dressing the part, no. It's one thing, and I'll just give it to you. It's no complaining. Everybody has complaints at the office, but it might be best to avoid sharing them with coworkers. It's good to get the negative emotions off your chest by venting to close friends or family members, but don't vent your emotions that are bothering you at work to other coworkers, because that will get back around and get you in some trouble.
3: That's a little tough, because my family member, Frankie, my brother, is also my coworker. I can only do it during family time, though.

0: 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It's the V Bros, Mikey V, my big bro Frankie V, and our bestie Gianna.
1: I would love to test the V Bros' knowledge and yours.
0: And a game that Gianna invented. Are you smarter than a V Bro? We love this game because wherever you are, you can play along as well. We all play.

0: 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What up? It's the V Bros. Mikey V alongside my big bro, Frankie V and Gianna.
1: Playing Are You Smarter Than a V Bro? We got Amanda on with us. Which brother do you want to play against, Mikey V or Frankie V?
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3: Here we go.
1: Mikey V, the first person to answer two questions right wins. I hope you both watched the AMAs last night. Because that's what the questions are about. Amanda, you get the first one. Amanda.
2: Okay.
1: At the AMAs last night, what girl group did their very first AMA appearance in 20 years, even though they just canceled their reunion tour?
2: I think that was the Pussycat Dolls.
1: Amanda, that was the Pussycat Dolls. 1 point for you.
4: Well done, well
1: Over
4: done.
1: Over to you, Mikey V. Mikey. Also at the AMAs. You look so nervous. Frankie's laughing too. What artist won Best Rock Alternative Song? He had a very rainy performance, and his real name is Shane Michael Boos.
0: Rock Alternative. Post Malone.
1: That would be incorrect. Amanda, would you want to steal that for the win by any chance?
2: No.
1: Okay. It was Somber. Somber's real name is Shane Michael Boos.
4: SMB, that's where you get Somber from. Shane Michael Boos, the three letters.
1: There
4: that's how
1: I
4: built up their name, Somber.
1: All right, it is back over to Amanda. If you get this right, you'll be the winner. Amanda, what pop girly had the most AMA nominations last night with 8? She also holds the record for the most AMA wins in history, but last night she went home with 0 out of 8 wins.
2: Oh, geez. I'm going to have to say Taylor Swift.
1: Amanda, that is correct!
3: Woo!
1: Taylor well done. Swift. Amanda, you're officially smarter than Mikey V. Congrats.
4: Well done.
2: Yes, all right.
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1: Brenda, any guesses as to what the dirtiest room in your house is?
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1: Yeah.
3: Same bathroom, okay.
2: Obviously, there's so many germs there.
0: Do not tell me the bedroom.
1: You know, it's not the bathroom. Mikey V, it is the bedroom.
4: What?
1: Your bedroom is the dirtiest place. It's not the bathroom, the attic, or the basement. The dirtiest is a bedroom. You ask why? Well, the bedding, the carpets, the curtains, they trap more dust than anything else. So they're bringing in all the little mites and all the little dust, and that's starting to grow in there. Then, oftentimes, your pets sleep on the floor or in your bed. So they're bringing in the germs from the outside and laying in your room.
0: Yeah.
1: And finally, a lot of times you have your dirty clothes that you just throw on the floor as well. So you're bringing everything that's dirty into your bedroom and you leave it there. So you scrub down the bathroom and you scrub down the basement, but oftentimes you forget to scrub down your bedroom.
0: I would say I'm going to go home right now and immediately clean my room, but that would be a lie.
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She'll be alright. 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

0: 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It's the V Bros, Mikey V, my big bro Frankie V, and our bestie Gianna.
1: Every night we spread positive vibes. Veronica, what's one thing making you smile tonight?
2: Because I got my dream job, and I'll be starting it soon.
0: Oh, wow. I love that. What is a dream job?
2: A veterinarian.
0: Oh, that's awesome.
3: That's amazing.
1: Love that.
0: I'll bring my two cats by sometime soon, you know?
2: Yeah, definitely. I'll love to give them vaccines.
3: Aww.

0: Q102, what up? It's the V Bros. My name's Mikey V. Got my big bro Frankie V with me and our bestie Gianna.
1: A lot of barbecues going on this summer.
0: If you want to impress everybody, we have a way to make the perfect hot dog.
1: Mm-hmm.
0: We'll talk more about that next. They say the

0: Vibe.
1: Q102 is the V Bros. Got me, Mikey V, my big bro, Frankie V, and Gianna.
2: Hey, Jessica, what do you prefer to put on your hot dog? What makes for the perfect hot dog?
3: Perfect hot dog. Literally just plain ketchup.
1: Wait, this is wild. What? I had a dream last night that I had a hot dog. And it just came back to me right now.
0: I mean, tis the season for glizzy.
2: And what was on that hot dog, Mikey V, in your dream? What was on that one that made it such a perfect?
1: There was mustard. I'm usually a ketchup person, but in my dream, mustard, there was mustard. I don't know why.
0: Fully loaded. Ketchup, mustard, relish, onions, like the chopped up onions. Delicious.
2: Have you ever tried this, though? You can actually Google it, and they say, like, what are the best things to put on or crazy suggestion to put on? People actually have put grilled pineapple on their hot dog, kimchi, cream cheese, peanut butter, fried spam, mac and cheese, also Frito chips have all been put on hot dogs before.
3: I definitely was.
0: Like Disney World has those like mac and cheese hot dogs. I feel like I've had one, but I have had a kimchi dog and they're yummy.
1: Okay, I'll let you guys know tomorrow what I dream about tonight.
2: Perfect.
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She'll be all right. 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
10: Here it is. We're only 2 days in. It's June 2nd. It is Pride Month, of course. It's the month where the rainbows are flying and a lot of conservative people are very, very pissed off. But it's okay. It's okay. You'll have your own parade one day.
11: There's so many other things to be mad about. Why not?
4: Right?
10: Well, welcome to the day. Good morning, Danielle.
4: Morning.
10: Hello, Gandhi.
4: Hello.
10: Hello there, Scary.
12: Good morning.
10: Buenos dias, Senor Nate.
5: Buenos dias, Hubs.
10: Froggy's here.
11: Good morning.
10: Scotty B is here.
13: Well, howdy.
10: Claudia, and of course, producing in the beautiful Miami studios. Good morning, Claudia.
14: Hola.
10: Hola. How about some... Ooh. Delight. Remember this?
14: Yeah.
10: Did I say good morning to Diamond? Diamond? Diamond!
15: Good morning!
10: Isn't Garrett here somewhere?
15: Yes.
10: Welcome to Tuesday.

0: you go. That kind of woke me up a little bit. Anyone else awake?
1: Yeah.
0: Yay, us. Welcome to the day. Do we have any guests today?
2: No, we don't. Just us.
0: Oh, thank God. Isn't it sort of a relief? We can just kind of hang out and be ourselves.
3: Yeah.
0: Wear our stretchy pants.
4: I don't even want to put pants on.
0: Oh, by the way.
3: Oh, hello.
0: Froggy, you didn't put pants on.
4: Oh, sorry. I forgot something when I got up.
0: So Froggy and I had a sleepover last night. We stayed up late while doing each other's nails and doing our hair.
4: It's great.
0: Aww. It was fun.
3: That's so nice.
0: Yeah. We have no nails and no hair. I don't know what we're doing.
4: I don't know what we're doing.
3: Just touched each other gently.
0: Yes, you figured
4: talk
0: it out.
4: Talk about that later, Gandhi.
0: Were you there? Our first caller of the day, Tamisha, is calling in a medical transporter. And she's on the clock, so she's officially working. Hello, Tamisha. Good morning.
5: Good morning.
0: So you're a medical transporter. What are you transporting?
5: Humans.
0: Oh, really?
5: No, transport them.
3: Should we call someone?
6: Humans.
0: Are they alive?
7: Hello.
6: Hello.
0: Are they alive, humans?
7: I think we lost her too.
3: What a time for her phone
4: to drop. Can't ask too many questions.
0: Oh my God. Maybe I'm being too curious. Well, then let's fill in the blanks. Anyone want to fill in the blanks on the
3: Tamisha's?
0: I'm
3: going to guess a bus driver or an Uber driver.
7: I think an accessor ride person.
2: I agree.
0: She's a medical transporter.
6: Oh, maybe it's for like organs that need to like get to another person really quickly.
0: She did say humans.
6: She did say
3: maybe it's from like hospital to hospital, but it's not an emergency. But she has to transfer.
7: I think she brings people from appointment to appointment.
6: It could be.
0: Okay.
4: Maybe. You guys are all thinking of law-abiding items. I'm more illegal stuff.
0: Diamond thinks maybe dialysis could be involved.
3: Oh, yeah. Diamond probably knows.
0: All right. Well, look at that. See, we just figured out Tamika's life, or Tamisha's life for her. Do you ever do that? Do you ever see things in the world and you, like, how did that get there? And you create the entire story behind the shoe hanging from the, you know, the electric wire or the left shoe that's on the ground in the middle of the... Yeah.
6: In church, I give everybody a story. Like, I'll see somebody and I'll go,

0: was a pleasure speaking with you. You know what we saw on the way to work today? What was that business we were talking about, Froggy?
1: Yes.
0: It's adult daycare.
1: Oh. Yes, we saw it on the way here. It literally says on the side of the building, adult daycare. I'm like, how does that work?
0: So we looked it up, and of course, there's insurance involved, but you pay $1 a day, and they take care of you.
1: Can you drop me off on the way home?
2: Well,
0: I'm thinking we all get helmets, right?
2: Yeah.
0: We all wear helmets and go to adult daycare. Just kind of scoot around on our butts, you know.
2: Okay.
0: We get a healthy meal. I don't know.
2: Whenever the word adult is involved, I always think it's a little pervier than wholesome. You guys are going the wholesome route.
0: Adult daycare.
1: Oh, yes. I see what Gandhi's thinking.
0: Yes, I do too. All right, we got
1: to
0: roll.
1: I'm even more intrigued to go there. Now.
0: Let's get into the three things we need to know as we get ready for a 4-hour version of adult daycare. Put on your helmets. And let's get going. What do you got going on, Gandhi?
2: All right. Clashes between Israel and the Iranian military proxy have grown in intensity with Israel's ground incursion into Lebanon pushing deeper into the country than it has in nearly two decades. The fighting takes place as leaders in Iran and the United States negotiate to reopen the Strait of Hormuz. However, Israeli Prime Minister Benjamin Netanyahu has cast doubt that any detail at all with deals between the U.S. and Iran will soon be completed. In a report by Axios yesterday, President Trump called Netanyahu crazy and says he's putting the peace talks in jeopardy.
0: I think the line was, what the F are you doing?
2: Yeah. Times. Six states are holding primary elections today for the U.S. House, Senate, and governor races. Voters head to the polls in Iowa, Montana, New Jersey, New Mexico, South Dakota, and California, where the race for governor and Los Angeles mayor have garnered a lot of national attention. That's because two Republicans have made some inroads in the reliably blue state. Fox News contributor Steve Hilton for governor and reality TV star Spencer Pratt for mayor. Elsewhere, Democrats in Iowa on Tuesday are looking for the best candidate they hope will fill the seat being vacated by retiring Republican Senator Joni Ernst in November. And finally, Florida's Attorney General is filing a lawsuit against OpenAI and CEO Sam Altman. Attorney General James Uthmeyer says he is accusing OpenAI of putting profit over safety by marketing ChatGPT as safe while concealing that it could drive users toward harm. Florida is the first state now to sue OpenAI and Altman over the design and safety. However, the Attorney General also opened a separate criminal investigation into OpenAI back in late April. So we'll see how all this plays out. And those are your three things.
0: I got a question. Are you ready for your Tuesday?
3: Yes!
0: Let's do it.
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1: So went out and had a little dinner with Froggy and Lisa and our friend Susie. We went to a Daniel's Steakhouse. You guys love Daniel's.
2: That place. Oh, so good. Yeah.
3: I see why.
1: Yeah, it's so good.
3: It's so good.
1: The guy brought that big platter of meat out. And of course, you know me. I've got to say the stupid stuff at the table that embarrasses everyone. Mm. I'm like, so come on over here. Do you do this every night? Just kind of plop your meat out in front of everyone?
3: But the guy liked it. He laughed. It was a genuine laugh, too.
1: It was real. It seemed genuine.
3: It wasn't gratuitous.
1: That's the time where Alex will typically go, shut up. No one understands your stupid humor. Like, I don't know. Plopping your meat out in front of strangers? I think that's kind
3: of
1: funny.
3: I did, too. I egged you on.
2: Of course you did.
3: I'm not a good judge.
1: Yeah, of course Froggy's good at that. Hey, so during the song, Gandhi asked a question to Nate. You want to repeat the question?
2: Yes, sure.
1: Okay, go right ahead. Let's see if this is too heady for people to understand. Okay, go ahead.
2: I said, Nate, if a crow handed you a little scroll with a quest on it, would you carry it out?
4: And I responded, yes. I would feel compelled to.
1: Can we go deeper?
4: Does a crow give you a quest on a scroll?
1: What kind of scrolled quest would a crow hand you?
2: I mean, it could be anything. Maybe you just have to deliver a message that you know nothing about to another person, or maybe you have to go find something for the crow. I don't know. I mean, Nate and I watched Game of Thrones. Those crows carried all kinds of things back and forth. You know, it was usually news of some sort, but I think it's important to know which people in your life would carry out the quest.
5: I think it depends on what they're asking, don't you think? Like, if it's something bad.
3: Right.
5: Like
3: if it's not criminal, I would do it.
2: Right.
1: Let's think it through. Hold on. What's this say? Oh, wow. Okay, what would the quest say on this scroll I just pulled out of his little claw?
2: Okay, what if it said something like, tell Froggy, yes, 10:30, this location? What if it was just that? You don't know anything else. It's just that.
3: Yeah.
1: Okay.
2: You have to deliver a message, but it could be bad. Yeah.
1: Oh, what is this? Froggy, 10:30, that location.
3: Okay. Thank you.
5: Come alone.
3: I often do.
2: I mean, I would definitely do it because if a crow handed it to me, I'd feel so chosen. Like, oh my God, I'm special.
1: what's his mission? What is this?
2: What is the crow's mission? It could be anything. I don't know. Again, in Game of Thrones, there were a lot of secrets passed back and forth. They were smuggling people. Mm-hmm. They were telling people where they needed to go and be picked up. They were killing people.
5: It could be a kidnapping attempt.
2: Yeah.
5: Be here at a certain time and, you know, come alone.
3: Now, Gandhi, what if it was criminal? What if he had to do something that was borderline criminal on the scroll from the crow?
2: I think I would still do it.
4: Yeah. How often does a crow or a raven give you a message that you have to carry out?
1: Not enough.
2: Right.
1: Seriously. Not enough. I remember back in the day, it was a daily occurrence.
6: As long as it doesn't get me jail time, I'm in.
2: No, but you don't know. So you don't know if just delivering this message to a random person is going to get you jail time or not. But a crow has handed you a task.
1: And the fact is, it came from a crow.
2: Yeah.
1: So you got hold on. Oh, time for horoscopes. Here we go. Okay, let's ease into this. Who is doing the horoscopes today, producer Nate?
4: Oh, it would be the bespectacled brothers here. Well,
7: yeah.
4: Scary doesn't wear his glasses anymore.
7: No,
4: so
7: I'm good because you print
4: the
7: font very big.
1: Okay, here we go.
7: All right, so if it's your birthday today, happy birthday to you. 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
1: Awkwa.
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3: Oh, okay.
7: As opposed to Awkwafina.
2: Awkwa.
1: Okay, go ahead. So just read that again. 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
8: Cancer, you find yourself in the right place at the right time, and it could lead to a small but meaningful opportunity. 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
7: 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It's not just nice. It could open an interesting door. Your day's a nine.
8: 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It's frustrating, but you'll be glad when it's done. Your day is a six.
7: 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Your day's an eight.
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7: 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Your day's a 7.
8: Capricorn, a task you thought would be quick drags out way longer than it should, and your day's a 5.
7: 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Taurus, your day's a 9.
8: Pisces, you get pulled into someone else's situation and it's hard to stay neutral. 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Your day is an 8.
7: Aries, you say something quickly and realize after that it landed harder than you meant. You may need to clean that up. Your day's a 6.
8: Taurus, you finally get a chance to slow down and enjoy something you've been looking forward to. It's simple, but it hits. Your day is a 7. And those are your Tuesday morning horoscopes.
1: Nice. Hold on. I have to have another sip of my aquafina. And there you have it. Danielle, what do you have coming up?
5: Taylor and Toy Story. The Swifties were right. And Sabrina Carpenter gets a temporary restraining order against somebody.
1: Oh, dear. Why can't people just leave people alone?
5: I know. It's scary. It's very scary.
1: And by the way, scary, not scary, but scary. I like the fact that we increased your font, and now you don't need glasses to do the horoscope.
7: Isn't that nice?
1: Hold it up. Like, hold it up. How big is your font now?
7: Look at this. It went from a 12-point to a 16-point font.
4: I did. I felt bad for him.
5: Oh, wow.
1: Oh, that's nice.
4: But I'm going to joke on him next time. I'm going to give him that good old 8-point font.
1: I need a magnifying glass. Micro font. All right, so Danielle's report is coming up.
0: Who chooses to get up at this?
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2: So here it is. It's graduation season. Have you seen any festive graduation videos?
4: Oh, yes.
2: People embarrassing themselves on stage.
4: Oh, yes.
2: They go to walk and they tumble.
4: Yeah. I just sent you all one where a guy was walking across the stage and decided it would be a great time to do a backflip, but it was not executed well, and he just ate it immediately.
5: Oh, damn.
2: Where'd you send it?
4: I DM'd you on Instagram.
2: I got to watch this.
4: Yeah, it's pretty good.
2: Hold on a second. A pizza influencer just rolled by. What'd you do last night? I was up all night watching pizza influencers.
4: I'd believe you. If you told me that, I'd be like, he probably was.
2: I love pizza. What are you going to do? I tell you what. I told you about the coffee pizza, right? From Mr.
6: Yes.
2: 01.
6: Yeah.
4: Mm-hmm. I don't remember this.
2: Well, this was yesterday. I spoke about it. So we were in the refrigerator last night after we got home from eating this massive dinner. Right. What do I do? I go for the pizza. So... It's coffee. It's made with, it's a spicy pizza. It's no flop whatsoever. It's a great, great slice.
6: Right.
2: But it has coffee sprinkled on top of it.
6: Yeah. And you can smell it. And it was almost 11 o'clock. I said, what, you're going to eat that now? All that caffeine? He goes, why are you momming me? Leave me alone.
2: I know. But you never think about, well, I better not have a slice of pizza. I'll be up all night.
4: Right. Did it keep you up?
2: No, okay. I passed right out. But anyway, yeah, check it out, Mr. 01 here in Miami.
5: Does it taste good, though? I mean, like, it seems so weird.
2: It tastes awesome, but it has Calabrian chilies on it, too, so it's spicy.
5: Ooh.
2: It's spicy coffee.
4: That sounds great.
2: I've never heard of this before. Yeah, Nate, you would eat that, wouldn't you, Nate?
7: I would absolutely have it, because I think I need to be more adventuresome with my pizza toppings. For the longest time, I'm thinking, hot honey. Ooh, God, I don't want that on my pizza. Get that away.
2: Oh, my God. I put it on everything.
7: And then I finally put it on there. My God, what a fantastic topping to put on a pizza. Hot honey? Bring it to me.
2: Well, whoever thought ranch dressing would make sense on a pizza?
5: Bleh.
2: What do you mean, bleh?
5: Bleh.
2: Okay, all right. Bleh. You can vomit all over my pizza. Oh, wait, that sounds good, too.
7: Oh.
4: Some vomit pizza?
2: Yeah, I don't want that. So, God, see, now we've talked about pizza.
4: Mm-hmm.
2: How many of us are going to grab a slice today?
4: I might have to. Nate was talking about how he discovered a skinny, what was it, skinny Detroit style?
7: Emily. Pizza Loves Emily down in the village. They do a skinny Detroit slice. So it's half of the bread, you know? Detroit is typically a very deep kind of crust. Mm. It's half that now.
4: Mm. So it's like regular pizza?
7: No, it's still Detroit style, so it's still got the baked edges with the cheese that's kind of like burnt on the pan.
2: Yeah, Emily's is great. It is that Detroit style, so but this good. Sounds great. I haven't had that one. Okay, here it is from Mr. 01, the Coffee Paolo. It's Italian tomato sauce, mozzarella, gorgonzola blue cheese, natural honey, coffee, spicy salami. And, well, did you hear me say coffee?
4: Yeah,
6: I'm okay with that.
4: I'm trying to picture how this would all taste. You're saying it tastes great.
2: It's unbelievable.
6: Yeah.
4: If I were only to read the description, I don't think I would go for it.
2: They were in Pembroke Pines now. They deliver. They're here. I'm going to get them to deliver for breakfast. I'm
4: so excited. Wow.
2: Hey, so yesterday morning to start the show off, I was talking about this song that's all over my algorithm on Instagram. It's The Dance. You know, every once in a while, a song will come out with a dance, and everyone learns the dance. It's been a while, but now this one came out. I'm not going to play the whole song today. It's this song called Let Me Be. Has anyone here seen this dance other than me?
4: No. Yes.
6: No.
2: Okay, Gandhi, you have.
4: Yes.
5: I saw it,
2: And so you both have.
5: Yeah.
2: It's a sexy dance. It's like he point to your heart, like, it's Let Me Be. It's really cool.
5: It looks simple.
2: So I keep meaning to set aside some time to learn the dance, especially that part right there, the move you around like. Yeah, I haven't found time. I'm too busy eating pizza and steaks and stuff. But the song is just sexy as hell.
4: I'll send you the tutorial. Oh, Afrobeats?
8: Yeah, this is Afro House. Well, Afrobeats. Yeah.
2: It's Afro House. Yeah, but it's more chill than typical, is it not? Just say yes, please.
4: Oh, yes, for sure. Yeah.
2: I'm in.
8: Relaxing.
2: I see people are driving off the road, nodding off and snoring. Oh, I'll turn it off. So go look it up. It's the artist is The Second Voice. It's called Let Me Be. I want everyone listening to the show to learn this dance. We're all going to get together at Giant Stadium or wherever we're going to go. And we're going to, like,
5: is that what we're doing?
2: We're going to fill the house. Okay. We're going to have a flash mob.
5: Okay.
2: Let's do it. Radio City Music Hall right in front. It's going to be pretty fabulous. I like that we haven't had a dance song recently. Like, you don't have to learn a dance.
5: Right.
2: All right.
4: We should do the tutorial as a team.
2: Okay.
4: Yes.
5: I think I have a fever.
2: Oh, come on.
4: Just to watch Scary dance, you wouldn't give this a shot.
5: You're right. No. All right, I'm in.
2: I think Scary would master this. I think he'd be great at this.
9: I've got no left, right hand, foot coordination. Forget it.
5: We need to get the Mucinex Mucus guy to come and dance with us. Like that video with Scary. That's right.
9: My worst nightmare.
4: He will cut
9: is
4: a
9: learning
4: rug.
9: A dance.
2: Daniel, you ready to go?
5: Yes.
2: What do you got?
5: All right. FIFA World Cup is kicking off a week from Thursday. Insane. So, there's going to be fan festivals. I know a lot of people were like, well, they got rid of some of the fan festivals. Where are they going to be? Well, if you are a host city, you are going to get fan festivals. So, New York, New Jersey, Atlanta, Boston, Dallas, Houston, Kansas City, LA, Miami, Philly. You are all getting fan festivals at different times. So, make sure you check if you want to go. There's also host city merchandise, which is really cool. So, like, for New York, New Jersey, they have this awesome T-shirt with the Statue of Liberty and the soccer ball and New York, New Jersey represented. Philly's got something special. I know Miami's got something special. So, a lot of cool things going down in the different places that you live for World Cup that is kicking off next week. So, can't wait. So, Madonna, did she suffer or did she do it on purpose? This little nip slip that happened on Instagram. I don't know if you saw it, but she posted a racy video to celebrate the kickoff of Pride Month. And she's crawling around on the floor and she's smoking and she's wearing this loose fitting top. And then her boobie pops out.
2: Oh, boy.
5: Of course, there's like this black bar over there to keep things like PG-13, you know. And then the caption says, nothing like a mother's love. Happy Pride Month. See you soon. And she racked up a lot of views, but people are wondering if she did it on purpose or if it was the boobie popped out accidentally. I'm going to go with on purpose. What about you guys?
2: Yeah, I don't know. It photographed well right next to her kneecap.
5: Oh, Elvis. Oh, my gosh. Sorry. Oh, boy. All right. The Swifties were correct. Taylor Swift and Toy Story 5 have announced that they're working together. It is a new original song. It's called I Knew It, I Knew You. It will be released this Friday. And, of course, Toy Story 5 arrives in your theaters on June 19th. It is on the way. So, speaking of Taylor, this is actually interesting. It is a wedding introduction that is kind of different. There were these parents, they were divorced, and they were the bride's parents. And for the reception entrance song, they came out to We Are Never Ever Getting Back Together by Taylor Swift. And people loved it. And the daughter, the bride, wanted people to see that, look, even though they're divorced, they are getting along. And it was kind of funny, you know, kind of something different for them to come into the wedding together. It was kind of cool. Sabrina Carpenter has obtained a temporary restraining order against a man. His name is William Applegate. She says he repeatedly showed up at her L.A. home and tried to enter the property. Now, according to court filing, Sabrina claims the man returned less than 24 hours after being arrested and made multiple visits that required police intervention. A hearing later this month will determine whether or not the temporary restraining order will become permanent. My guess is that it will become permanent, but that is just so scary. Such scary things. The 79th Annual Tony Awards will celebrate the 30th anniversary of Chicago. There will be a special tribute featuring Queen Latifah and Pink and a bunch of other really cool performers. Chicago is now the longest running American show in Broadway history, and it will be honored. And then the award show will also reunite the original cast of the Book of Mormon. They'll be doing a special performance, and you know the Tonys, airing live on CBS, will be streaming on Paramount Plus on June 7th, 8 p.m. That's this Sunday. And I will be on the red carpet with Deanna again for iHeartRadio Broadway.
4: That's so cool.
2: Wow,
4: so,
2: you love that.
5: I love it. I can't wait. So it's going to be so much fun.
2: Danielle, if she sees a red carpet, she just jets right over
5: there. That's it. Yeah. I totally geek out at this one because it's just like the coolest to me. So I love it. What are we doing tonight? We're watching America's Got Talent or Love Island. It's back. Password is back. You also have game one of the Stanley Cup Finals if you're following that. And the series premiere of the sitcom Not Suitable for Work over on Hulu. And that is my Danielle report.
2: I'm sorry. Did you say Password is back tonight?
5: Yes, I did. Say Password is back.
2: I don't know. Last time we played Password a couple of weeks ago, it wasn't all that great.
6: Well, because the words were weird.
5: The words were Nate. Yeah.
7: No, you're forgetting we played it again since then, and we all took turns with a word. Yeah. Remember that?
5: Yes. Oh, yes. Yeah. Yeah.
2: Maybe in celebration of Password returning to TV tonight, we should do our own Password.
7: Okay.
2: You asked me a question, Nate. I cannot answer you. You said we will have the song Friday.
7: What are you talking about? In relation to the Taylor Swift story about 5 minutes ago.
2: Oh, really?
7: Yeah.
2: Huh?
7: I mean, everybody's going to have the song, but we will have it too.
5: Oh, the Toy Story one?
7: Yeah.
5: Okay.
2: All right. We'll have that Friday. People are really curious about this song by The Second Voice called Let Me Be. I played it at this time yesterday. I don't feel like I should play it again now.
5: Mm. It's a good song.
2: Okay. I'll play it. Oh, yeah. Whatever. I need to learn the song. Do you mind if I just take this time for my personal moment to practice my dance?
9: Sure, go for it.
2: Okay, this song is so sexy, though. If you're still in bed with someone or even by yourself, I cannot guarantee where this is going to lead.

0: There you go. That is Let Me Be, the second voice. Will you send me the tutorial? I really need to, like, polish up with my moves.
1: On the way.
0: Yeah, we are celebrating the fact that Password is back on TV tonight. Should we do a round of Password coming up?
1: Sure.
2: Yeah. Sure. Yes, please.
0: All right, what do we do here, Nate?
3: Well, I think it went swimmingly last time. We each take a turn, and we each come up with a password.
0: Okay.
1: Okay.
0: All right. So if you can figure out the password, you need to be quick. You need to be a wordsmith. Mm. You need to understand that we are creatives in this room, and we're going to come up with some ditties.
1: Oh, hello.
4: Oh, no.
0: Look at that.
4: No ditties.
5: All these words need to be from a similar category, or can we just pick any word?
0: No. Any word. Okay. Whatever. Just pick a word.
5: Okay.
0: All right. So call us now. Call Diamond if you think you can figure out the passwords. 800-242-0100.
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2: All right, this is a unique, very fresh approach to password. So rather than a theme or, you know, just one person coming up with a password, we're all contributing with our own individual passwords for the game. Great idea.
3: Can I use mine?
4: No, Danielle, you know that.
2: My headphones aren't working.
3: Uh-oh, his headphones are working.
2: Okay, now they're working. Okay. I didn't see yours, Danielle. Let me see it.
4: Yeah. You'll see it.
2: What's wrong with that?
3: The one before.
5: We're all putting them in now, all at the same time?
2: Yeah. Oh, yeah.
6: Throw them in the room.
3: This is dangerous.
7: You'll have to go from top to bottom, people.
6: Mm. Oh, boy.
2: Okay. Okay, get Whitney on line 7 over here. Let's get going. Tonight, the return of Password. Who hosts Password tonight? Do we know?
3: Oh, yeah, it's Kiki Palmer.
2: Oh, I love her.
3: Yeah.
2: Okay, perfect. It's going to be a great night. All right, well, let's make Kiki Palmer proud of our contributions today. Whitney, welcome to the show. How are you feeling?
8: Good morning. I'm excited, guys.
2: Yeah, me too. You know how this works, right?
8: I do.
2: Okay, so we've each contributed a word to Password. So, as you can guess from this crew, they're a little interesting. I'm going to start with the person who came up with this password, and that's Nate.
6: Yes.
2: Okay, so these are one-word clues.
6: Correct.
2: All right. And, of course, there is a payoff at the end if she does well, right?
7: Sure. Absolutely. We'll come up with something.
2: Okay, don't sound too...
7: All right.
2: Okay, well, hold on. Whitney, what is your day all about? What do you do?
8: I am a gift shop buyer, so I'm currently driving to work.
3: Ooh.
2: A gift shop buyer. So you buy gift shops or you buy things for gift shops?
8: I buy all the merchandise and the promotions and all the things that go into it. And basically, you know, that's my job to shop for a living. So. Oh,
3: wow.
2: That sounds like fun.
3: Yeah,
5: it's like Danielle's
3: that.
5: Dream job.
3: Yeah, exactly. That's a great
2: gift shops
3: job.
2: Are fun. All right, here we go. This is your word, so you will start the clues. Nate, let's go.
7: Owl. Mm. Owl.
2: Owl.
8: Night.
6: No.
2: Nope. Okay. All right. Mm-hmm. I'll take the next one. Wings. Mm.
6: Good answer.
3: Good.
8: Bird.
2: Mm. Mm. Owl and wings. Mm-hmm. All right. Danielle.
3: Restaurant.
8: Hooters.
2: Yeah. Oh! Yeah. That is beautiful. All right. Hooters.
3: Nice.
2: Great word, Nate.
7: Thank you.
2: You love Hooters.
7: I do love Hooters.
5: Remember when we had the entire game that was boobs?
7: Yeah.
5: All
2: right.
7: Yep.
2: Okay, now the... No, God, my word's next. All right, ready?
3: Ooh.
2: Anal.
6: Oh, my God.
8: Wow. Deep?
2: Yeah, okay. All right, okay. Let's see. Scary.
6: Thyroid.
8: Cream?
2: Cream.
6: No. Right.
2: Danielle. Now we can use this word. What is your one-word clue? Where did Danielle go?
7: She had to leave.
3: Okay.
2: Oh, okay. Oh. Gandhi, let's go to your word.
5: Okay.
2: Yes.
5: Pixie.
2: Pixie.
3: Yeah.
6: That's good.
8: Cut?
2: Cut.
7: Ooh. No, that would have been a great
3: one. Okay,
2: that
3: I
2: is
3: get
2: good.
3: That. No.
2: Godmother.

0: But a clunker? That was challenging. Come on, that's entertaining.
1: Thinking, that's a thinking man's word.
2: Slit?
1: Yes, absolutely.
0: It makes you sweat trying to think of a word to say.
3: It did.
2: Okay. What do you have for our friend Whitney?
1: Oh,
2: she deserves something cool.
1: Full Elvis Duran apparel line. Thanks to Hackensack Meridian Health.
2: It's on the way. There you go. Tonight, Password is back. Kiki Palmer is hosting. Hopefully, they will not have the word slit on tonight's show.
4: I think Jimmy Fallon is like one of the first guests.
2: Oh, good. He's always fun.
4: Yeah.
2: All right. Well, Whitney, have a great day. Thanks for listening to us on Y100.7 in beautiful
3: you,
2: Miami.
3: You.
2: Have fun buying for the gift shops. That sounds like a fun job. Hold on 1 second. Jimmy Fallon. Someone was talking about him the other day, and I disagreed with what they said.
4: Oh.
2: They said they didn't think he was really all that great of a comedian. They didn't think he was all that funny.
4: Really?
2: And so the question was asked this person, well, then what makes him so successful? He's hosting The Tonight Show on NBC. Right. Obviously, he's done something along the way. And see, I think Jimmy's funny. But I also think he's fun.
4: Yes.
2: Jimmy
4: walks the whole package.
2: He is. Jimmy Fallon walks into a room, and he just brings this electricity with him. And he shakes hands with everyone. He's got that thing that you can't really describe in words, or you can try. And that's why
4: charisma.
2: He's one of,
4: he's got the riz.
2: He's got the riz. Yeah. And he's someone we all like. What do you think, Nate?
1: I saw that same video on Instagram. And it starts with, I don't think Jimmy Fallon is really that talented or that funny. And then it went on to say, but people just like him. Right? Like everybody that he's ever worked with, Lorne Michaels, everybody in his career just genuinely likes the guy.
2: He's very likable.
1: And it, I guess, was trying to make a point, and I don't really agree with him not being funny, was that sometimes you don't need to be talented. You just need people to like you. Does that make sense?
5: I think that's way more of a tool to have in your toolbox than, in a lot of cases, talent.
1: Yeah.
5: Because people, if they don't like you, they don't like you.
1: Exactly. Right.
2: But I can think of many things he's done that made me laugh. Like when he was on Saturday Night Live, he was great.
4: Yeah.
2: But he is the best host. And when he hosts that show, he's just the finest.
4: And he's a great musician, too. Like his voice is beautiful. He's, you know what I mean? He's so talented in so many ways.
2: Can we get him on the show?
1: Yeah, sure.
2: Can you give Jimmy a call? But I'm afraid someone's going to go up to him today and go, God, I was listening to the Elvis Duran show this morning, and they said you're not funny.
4: Oh, no.
0: No, we didn't say that.
4: We think he's very funny.
2: There was one person who said that. So
5: I
2: want to
5: know who
2: the
5: person is. Like, who is this person and what qualifies them to say he's not funny?
2: Yeah, we'll find it. It's everywhere. We'll find it for you. All right. We got to take a break. That was fun. I liked off the cuff Password. Let's try that again sometime. I'm done.
6: Elvis Duran in the morning show.
7: May, ¿qué almorzaste?
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0: Show.
1: I don't know if you're listening at 6 a.m. East Coast time this morning. When we signed on, we did the first caller of the day. As we do every day, we have the first caller of the day. And the first caller always sets the pace for the day. We meet the nicest people. So this morning, Tamisha was our first caller of the day. And she's on line 19. Good morning. So Tamisha, we were talking to you. We had a great conversation going, and then you just disappeared. You ghosted us.
2: I know. I don't know what happened.
1: What happened? Where'd you go? It just disconnected? Where'd you go?
2: Well, no, I was driving, so I probably did lose service.
1: Okay. Nice. Well, okay, so we found out that Tamisha is a medical transport person, and you're on the clock. Is that what you do?
3: She transports humans.
2: Yes.
1: Okay.
2: I do. I transport humans.
1: Well, my question was, are they alive? And then it disconnected.
2: Yeah.
1: I was like,
2: whoa. Oh.
1: So what is
2: Yes, they're human, very much alive.
1: What is medical human transport all about?
2: Well, people that need transportation to appointments or treatments, things of that sort, dialysis, okay. The clinic. So it's very important to get our dialysis patients up early in the morning and get them where they're going.
1: That's a very, very important role that you're filling there. Absolutely. And I'm sure it takes a special, I don't know, get up and go attitude from you to get people motivated to get out of bed. We got to go. You have an appointment. We got to hook you up to the dialysis machine, blah, blah, blah. So I love that. And you're on the clock. So you do this all day. How long is your day?
2: I'm usually done between 1 and 2.
1: Oh, gosh. You can have lunch.
2: Depending on what time we start. Absolutely.
1: Now, we found out something else about Tamisha. She is going on Norwegian Prima in 50 days.
4: Yes. Ooh, nice. That's a good one.
2: Yes.
1: We were some of the first people to sully that ship. We were in, where were we? We were up
5: Iceland.
1: We were in Iceland. Yeah. And Katy Perry is the godparent of that vessel.
2: Wow.
1: I know. Now you know.
2: Well, I definitely heard about it from Elvis. So
1: there you go.
2: We're going July 26th.
1: Now, where are you going? Where is Prima taking you?
2: Great Stirrup Cay, the Dominican Republic.
1: Oh, wow.
2: And two other islands. I've cruised so much that I can't even remember which ones.
1: Oh, you're going to love it. That is a beautiful ship. Do you guys? What do you guys remember from that trip?
4: Oh, that even... If it didn't actually go to a place, you could just stay on the ship the entire time and have a really good time. They have escape rooms, obviously the restaurants, lots of entertainment. It's in itself an experience and a destination.
1: Well, Tamisha, you have the best time
2: so
1: ever.
2: I'm so excited.
1: I wonder
2: Thank
1: if you're
2: gonna... you.
1: Now, wouldn't it be weird if you slipped in this in one of our beds? What if we... I don't know.
2: I know. Weird. It would be an honor. I love you guys.
1: I love you guys.
2: I
1: want
2: to sleep in the room Gandhi was in.
4: Yes.
1: There you go. All right.
4: Yes, you do.
1: You have chosen wisely.
4: Oh, yeah. I love you.
1: Well, thank you so much for listening, Tamisha. You have a great day. I'm glad we could do a reach around and get you back on here.
2: Thank you. And shout out to A to B and all our medical transporters. We are important as well.
4: Yeah, absolutely.
1: You're very important, Tamisha. Thank you so much. I appreciate it. So let me talk about Gandhi sleeping in a bed. Well, okay, so... When you were in Miami with me, you spent the night, remember, at the house?
4: Yes.
1: And I found all sorts of odd things in that bedroom the next day.
4: What did you find?
1: First of all, the trash can. You took off your makeup?
4: Yes.
1: That was at least like 15 people's faces worth of makeup you took off.
4: Okay.
1: It was a lot. A lot. I guess we had a formal great event that night, right?
4: Maybe.
1: But it looks like you didn't even get under the sheets or under the covers at all.
4: Oh, I did. I just, when I leave in the morning, I try to reset a room as best I can. So it's not that bad. But I also didn't want it to look like no one slept there. So I had to, you know, make it a little messy.
1: Okay. What else I found? Remember I gave you and Claudia those little boxes of candies?
4: Yes,
6: delicious.
1: You ate two and left two.
4: I ate the two I wanted. It was great. And then I thought somebody else might eat the other two. So I left it behind.
1: I did. I got those.
4: Good. Okay, perfect. They were really good, by the way.
6: Yes.
1: You learn a little more about a person if you sneak into their room the next day after they leave.
4: Yep, absolutely. When I wiped my makeup off, because I use a makeup wipe and then a face wash, and I tossed it in the trash, I was like, oh, I hope he understands that this is a makeup wipe and not something gross.
1: Mm. No, you left everything nice and tidy. I don't know. Like, for instance, Froggy and Lisa are staying with me, and they're leaving day after or tomorrow.
0: Mm-hmm.
1: I can't wait to sneak in and see what they've been up to.
4: Is that a little creepy? A bit of a creepy habit?
1: Well, why not? What's creepy about it?
0: A lot of it.
1: What?
4: I don't know. I feel you like pulling back the sheets and sniffing around. Like, what happened in here?
1: No, I don't sniff. I always look in the toilet to see if they've left, you know, things behind.
3: Oh, my gosh.
1: No, really. A lot of people, especially guys, they drip all over the toilet rim and they don't clean up.
3: I tell you now, Lisa will never leave a room like that. She will leave it where it looks like no one was in it.
0: It's going to look like we weren't there.
3: Yep, well, so that you invite her back again.
1: Well, let's talk about the night Danielle spent the night.
3: I leave the room the same way. It is cool. When I leave, and even Froggy and Lisa have said, you know what, Danielle? You can come back anytime because you're so neat. Because I think that's my anxiety and OCD.
1: Right.
0: Yeah. I will say Danielle and Scotty B leave a room cleaner than it was when they got there.
3: Yeah.
1: Scotty B is very, very anal retentive when it comes to that kind of stuff.
0: Very much so. Scotty leaves, he makes the bed as if I'm like, Scotty, we have to wash those sheets.
3: Yeah. Right.
0: No, I'm going to make the bed. He makes the bed as if you were never, Danielle, same thing.
5: You'll never know like what I did in that bed.
3: Yeah.
1: We will always rip those sheets off and wash those.
0: Oh, I know.
6: So let me ask, if we stay with you now, do we have to now go and clean up everything in the garbage pail and not leave anything behind?
1: No, I'm just saying, it's like going to a museum. It's an exhibit. I get to go see what's left of what you did in that room. And sometimes it's boring. Sometimes, I don't know.
0: The Band-Aid that you're going to find is from my knuckle, just so you know.
1: Yeah, so there's a Band-Aid. Great. It is a detective situation. I get the looking glass out and kind of go through the room.
4: Yeah. Oh my God. You piece together, like, what happened here?
3: I wonder what people who clean rooms for a living, what they find. Like, what's the most interesting thing or the grossest thing they've ever found in a room?
1: Well, used Band-Aids for one, Froggy.
3: But body parts.
4: You got to talk to Andrew one day about why he had to throw sheets away at a hotel.
3: Oh,
4: just imagine. No.
3: Well, whatever. I told you. Remember I told you that time we were checking in for like a baseball tournament and I was checking in at the front desk. The woman in front of me had sheets in her hand with blood on them.
1: She
3: shoved them underneath the the console and she said to them, these were already on my bed.
4: Mm-hmm.
3: And I was like, so from the rest of the tournament, I slept with like towels down on the bed.
1: You know what? A lot of people say that when they check into hotels, they actually mummify themselves before they get into bed.
3: Like, nope.
1: Okay. All right.
4: Elvis and I actually left a hotel once. I won't say which one it was, but he lifted up the toilet seat. It came off. And then I fell asleep and there was some sort of mold on my pillow. It was like green.
3: Yes.
1: And they blamed you.
3: Yeah, they blamed you, remember?
4: Yeah, it's your head. I was like, my hair's not green. I don't understand this. This is disgusting.
3: That was terrible.
0: They blamed Elvis. He ripped the toilet seat off.
1: No, I went to sit on the toilet and the seat just, I slipped off onto the floor. I mean, it wasn't even, the toilet seat was not connected to the damn toilet.
3: Oh, it wasn't connected.
1: So I have a video of me just like throwing it across the room.
4: Flinging it.
1: Flinging a toilet seat.
6: What?
1: I don't know. You know what? Hotels, I got to give it to you. How they stay together after all of us stay in these rooms. Because we abuse these rooms.
6: I walk in, that duvet cover's going right to the closet, and so are the decorative pillows.
1: Yeah.
6: None of that overlay stuff that never gets washed will be seen ever again.
1: And don't mess with the curtains. Don't mess with the curtains.
3: Yeah. Yeah.
1: And don't ask Scotty B about the coffee machines. Never, ever use a coffee machine in a room, he says.
4: Oh, God. I think I'm with him on that because now I have seen TikTok videos and stuff where they're like, oh, don't worry. If you don't have a washer, just put your underwear in the coffee maker because it gets it really hot and you can clean it that way.
1: Oh, my God.
4: Yeah.
0: No.
1: I don't want
0: Scotty thinks people go around cramming their body parts in the coffee machine. No, they don't.
5: They dip their balls in the coffee filter.
0: Absolutely. There's a sharp needle in there. No, they don't.
1: But washing your underwear in the coffee machine? Mr. Coffee is not my...
4: No.
1: My clothes cleaner. Gross.
0: What's that smell like after?
1: I know. It gives a whole new meaning to drip. Coffee drip. Where are we? Where are we on the clock? I don't even know what
7: you're doing. Got to do three things there, Big Duran.
1: Thank you, Big Duran.
7: Yeah.
1: Oh, my God. You've been snooping. Into the three things that we need to know. We do have a phone tap on the way eventually, and we've got the stuff to do. All right, it's all up to you, Gandhi. Three things.
4: All right. President Trump says peace talks are moving at a rapid pace with Iran. He made the comment in a Truth Social post yesterday afternoon following reports that Iran was stepping away from talks. Iranian state media reported Tehran was ending negotiations and planned to fully block the Strait of Hormuz due to a ceasefire violation by the U.S. When asked by NBC News about the reports earlier today, Trump said, "I think we've been talking too much, if you want to know the truth." A police officer is facing assault charges after he was allegedly caught on video repeatedly punching a pregnant woman during an arrest in Shelby, North Carolina. Shelby Police Chief Brad Fraser said the unnamed officer was fired following an administrative investigation. He has been named since. According to the North Carolina State Bureau of Investigation, the officer turned himself into Cleveland County Detention Center and was released on a $10,000 bond Monday. Video of the arrest went viral after circulation on social media, and it sparked protests as well as calls for the officer's dismissal. I don't know if you saw these videos over the weekend, but it was disturbing. And finally, New York's Governor Kathy Hochul is highlighting success once again of the bell-to-bell smartphone ban that went into effect at the start of the school year statewide. We've heard this from different districts. Now here in New York, she's saying that a survey shows 76% of nearly 585 educators say that the ban has resulted in really positive changes in classroom behavior. That includes improved attention, respect for fellow students, and following directions. 4 out of 5 teachers say they saw student social connections improve. There was also a 60% decline in bullying and cyberbullying incidents. So maybe this is a good thing. And those are your 3 things.
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0: girlfriend is always asking me if I'm gay. And I keep telling her, no, I'm straight. But she jokes with me all the time because she thinks I'm so well-groomed, wear nice clothing, I've got to be gay. Anyway, let's throw her for a loop. I'm going to call her and ask her if she's ready to fulfill my fantasy of having a three-way with someone I just met. Today's phone tap.
1: Hello?
2: Hello?
1: Yes?
2: Hey, babe, what's up?
1: Nothing.
2: You know, I'm always telling you, we should try new things and, experiment with things.
1: Yeah.
2: So I was just thinking, because I met somebody and I was like...
1: Who the f*** did you meet that you want to do that with?
2: When I left here this morning, when I left the house, I met somebody and...
1: How did you meet somebody?
2: Oh, when I went to the store. When I went to the...
1: Oh, really? So you flirt when you go to the deli? That's nice. That's really nice to know. You flirt when you go to the deli?
2: Well, I met somebody over there, so I was like, this might be...
1: You met somebody, and you flirted, so that obviously means that you have the potential to cheat.
2: No, I mean, but he's a nice guy. I invited him upstairs, and, we were just talking.
1: A guy?
2: Yeah.
1: What? Are you gay that you just bring home a man off the street?
2: No, I mean, I was just thinking, maybe you can, come home for lunch or something. Lunchtime.
1: You better be kidding me. When I tell you, you better be kidding me to call me on a Tuesday when you know my office is busy with this nonsense.
2: No, I'm serious.
1: This man is out of control.
2: You say you're willing to try something.
1: I'm not doing that. I'm not doing that.
2: So would you watch?
1: Would I watch what? Are you all of a sudden gay? Are you gay? Did you just turn gay?
2: No, it's not, I just want to try a new thing.
1: I'm not trying that, point blank.
2: Why?
1: I'm not trying that. No.
2: Why?
1: No.
2: But, we were both thinking, right, that we could try new things, right?
1: New things that people do in their house privately. You don't bring strangers into your house.
2: No, but he seems like a real good guy.
1: What in the hell is going through your head that you just wake up in the morning and go to the freaking deli and pick up a guy? What happened to getting a sandwich? How do you pick up a guy?
2: Come on now.
1: Adi, I swear to God I'm going to kill you when I get home.
2: Why don't you check him out, right? Let me know what you think of him, and then if things are all right, then why not?
1: Oh, my God. Dude, I'm sick to my stomach. I'm shaking. I don't feel well. I don't like games like that. You really think I'd let a man that I don't know have sex with me? You really think I would do that? I don't care how much I want to try new things. There's no way I'm picking someone off the street with as much crap that's running around. And the fact that he's a little too overzealous to want to stick me, I kind of have a problem with that.
2: So it's a no-go then, huh?
1: From painting last night, did the fumes go all the way to your head? Are you not normal?
2: No, we both get pleasure out of it. We both have a good time.
1: Did you think it's okay for you to sleep with another man in front of my face? Are you kidding me? No. And if you didn't understand it in English, I'm going to tell it to you in Spanish. Vete para carajo si tú no me entiendes que te estoy diciendo que no. No. I'm hanging up.
0: Whoa, don't hang up. You're on the radio. It's a phone tap.
1: Oh, my God.
0: Are you ready for your big three-way?
1: I'm going to kill you people.
0: Is there anything you want to say to your boyfriend?
1: What I want to say, I can't say on the air. He'll get it at home.
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11: I'm sorry, I heard nothing to be proud about during that little segment, but okay, happy Pride Month. Hey, I don't know. Any luck? Yeah, we're trying to get Mark Adams, the program director, on the line.
3: Oh, why?
11: Well, we have to take an issue to him, and I thought we'd just do it out in public.
3: Oh, God.
11: Rather than, you know, hiding it in the clumping formula in the cat box, let's let it out.
12: Solutions on the spot Mark Adams.
11: Oh, Mark Adams has his Do Not Disturb on, right? You called in, his immediately went to...
3: You just have to call a second time.
13: Oh, I've called him three times.
3: Oh,
13: I even
9: that's weird, because it's just off then.
11: Leave it to Gandhi to find the back door.
3: Yeah, that's how you do it.
12: Bust through anyway.
11: Don't you love it when you text? It says, oh, no, their texts are silenced. But then Scary always goes around that.
3: Yep.
14: Notify anyway.
3: Notify anyway.
12: I'm like the Kool-Aid man busting through the wall. Oh, yeah!
3: But you do it without it being something important. It should be important. Because then when you just bust through the wall, I just ignore it. Because I'm like, this guy's just going to be like, what are you eating?
11: So, Nate, Scary, you just assume if they have it all silenced, that you're different. You have the right to just charge on in.
12: Yeah, why not? I mean,
11: they have it up for a reason.
3: Right.
12: If it was that important that it had to be silent, then they just won't answer me, and I'll be okay with it. As long as I have the knowledge that my message got through to them.
9: But normally they will put, like, I know for me, I'll put who I will allow notifications to come through if I've silenced it.
12: Right.
9: And normally people do that. And if you're not one of them, then you probably shouldn't just push it through anyway.
14: Scary's like, nope, going right through.
11: Yep. Scary's a little different.
12: Most people, it's because they're driving. So I'm like, all right.
14: Scary.
3: Then it'll come that's even worse.
12: No, then it comes on their dashboard, on their CarPlay. And then
14: Scary, that's the equivalent of you sitting in the back of the plane. and when it lands, you just get up and push everybody else right out of the way.
11: Nope, that's the same.
14: I'm getting off this plane.
11: Yeah. Don't do that in front of Nate. Here's the thing. You know, we live in this, you know, we complain about this digital world that we're forced to swim in, and you know sometimes it's good to turn off the digital world, but you ways to go around to break through
12: that firewall, baby.
14: And like Gandhi said, it's not important. It's like, hey, what are you eating?
3: Yeah.
14: No, wait a second.
11: But even if it is important, I should still choose when you're able to say something to me.
12: Yeah, but okay, so then why does iPhone give me the ability to bust through anyway?
9: Maybe if it's an emergency.
3: Well, just because you can doesn't mean you should. Yeah,
11: just because I can stab someone in the neck doesn't mean I can go do it. Because, well, they gave me the knife. I'm totally unavailable. It's fine.
14: It's like that hammer break glass in case of emergency.
9: Right.
14: What are you eating is not an emergency.
12: It's just such a buzzkill seeing that delivered quietly.
9: Okay, but there's people delivered have quietly. It up there for a reason.
3: You're a buzzkill. Oh, my God.
11: Scary, you are a work of art.
12: I am.
11: All right.
12: Picasso.
11: So, speaking of breaking through, so the program director, Mark Adams, is still not available?
13: He's not replying to
12: break through
13: texts.
12: That wall, man.
9: He's in a meeting.
11: No, he's not in a meeting. We know exactly where he's not. He's not in his office. All right, we'll get to that later. I can table that discussion.
13: I could get Tom Pullman on. You want Tom Pullman?
11: Well, no, that would seem like going over someone's head. I don't want to do that. Okay. Mark Adams is, in fact, the program director. No, he is the one we want to speak with. That would be that would be a bad political move to go over his head, don't you think?
13: Well, we need somebody at this point. He's not.
14: Because it's a bad look if you call Tom and say, hey, we can't get a hold of Mark, so we came to you.
11: I know, but I sent a text to Tom Pullman earlier, and I got the silence notification thing.
14: Did you break through?
11: No, I didn't break through.
12: Break on through to the other side.
11: Can I tell you what I was talking to Tom Pullman about?
14: Yeah.
11: About, okay, look, you know, iHeart, we're doing this thing. It's all human, real human.
14: Right.
11: Mm-hmm. No digital, you know, whatever.
14: Guaranteed human.
11: Well, so we're playing the song that I happen to love called Let Me Be by The Secret Voice, or The Second Voice. Found out the vocals in this song are AI generated. They're not human.
3: Uh-oh.
14: Right?
11: But they sound human. It's a great song.
14: Yeah. You broke the guarantee, Duran.
11: I didn't know. I didn't know. I had no idea.
14: Oh, okay.
11: The problem is I like this song so much, I believe it's a hit. But if we're guaranteed human, we're eliminating from our possibilities.
9: I want us to play that other song, First Time in San Juan.
11: Another one. Well, you know, Ryan Seacrest played the hell out of it the other day. He talked about it for like 20 minutes.
9: I love that song. I love watching everybody do their own video to it on social. It's so cute.
11: Hold on. Sorry, not human.
12: Absolutely AI.
11: Well, look, I understand the beauty behind the absolutely guaranteed human thing. At the same time, I don't know. Look, when I see these graduation ceremonies, when the speaker stands up and starts talking about how great AI is, I want to tell him to shut up as well. I mean, because AI is crushing a lot. AI is causing a lot of problems with our environment, with our thoughts, or lack of thoughts, creativity. You know, so
3: there's a place for it. I feel like this is, you know, humans just, we're so excessive and we don't moderate ourselves or, you know, think about the implications. We just go all in for stuff. And it would be really nice if we could use AI in the ways that it would really help us and not use it for art. We don't really need AI for art.
11: Okay, so that means I've got a solution. And that's a great idea, Gandhi. So this artist who has this song out that I love, The Second Voice, he's from Rwanda. Obviously, he's a very talented guy. He was in France, in Paris, when he recorded this song using AI, which I've discovered. What if we found a vocalist to actually put the vocals in this song?
13: There you go.
3: That would be great. Why not?
11: Okay. Well, let's get to work. Let's take all the AI-generated stuff and let's add humans to them.
9: Yeah. That would be fun. Ah-ha! There
3: we go.
11: And that was not an idea from a computer. That was from my head.
9: From your brain.
11: That was guaranteed human.
14: Wow.
11: I know.
14: Solving the world's problems.
11: Look at that. Feels so great.
3: And this is one of the reasons why everybody's kind of bonding together, too, and saying, don't give up your voice. Don't sell your voice to any AI platform, because then they could just take you, if you're okay with them using your voice, put it on this AI song and then say it's not AI because you consented to your voice being used.
11: Amen. Yeah, we don't want that happening.
9: Yeah.
11: Of course, Scary is a firm believer in all things AI. I know he's about to come to its defense. Go right ahead.
12: No, I'm not going to, but what I'm saying is, AI has had to have been a part of the process in some capacity of a lot of the music we play. So in this case, it just so happens to be the vocals, you know? So, I mean, I feel like, you know, you can't discriminate one against the other.
3: Of course
12: right?
3: you can.
11: So, well, of course you can. So, okay, turn back the hands of time just a little bit.
12: Yeah.
11: Let's go back to a time where AI was not a thing. Mm. Like, pick a song that you love that was not AI generated, guaranteed human. And so tell me that we still can't create things like that today?
3: Of course we can.
12: Well, sure we can.
11: But here's the problem. It's just like we're talking about short attention span and this and that today. Well, we're creating a world where we don't really challenge people to create anymore.
14: Right.
3: Right.
11: It is sad, but you're like, well, okay. There's still people out there creating, but there are going to be less of them.
14: Yeah, we're part of the problem. We're part of creating our own issues.
3: Yeah. I don't know how true this is. I hope it's true, but I've read from a couple different sources that if humans really just do lean into all things AI all the time and we stop thinking for ourselves and creating new things, new theories, whatever it is, that AI will max out and hit a data wall in about 12 years. Some people have that as a shorter prediction, that it won't be 12 years. It'll be more like 2 or 3. But if AI truly is building from everything that humans have given it and it's just taking and looking at patterns and building things from that, and then we stop giving it its food, we'll kill it eventually anyway, but it will be 12 years of hell. So
9: what's going to happen. There's going to be something else after that. Something else, probably worse on the way. You know, that's what always happens. There's always something new.
11: You know what else, Danielle? And this goes back to something Gandhi has been kind of preaching to the choir for a while. Well, why do I need to create change and make things better? Someone else will do that. Mm-hmm. You know, it'll take care of itself. Well, no. No. Interesting text here. Playing devil's advocate. It can be very hard to break into industries like music or Hollywood culture. So maybe this guy from Rwanda was having trouble doing that and couldn't pay someone thousands or millions of dollars to sing on his track. And so he had to use AI. Okay. Well, interesting. But I will tell you, we have access to so many artists in our world who just, they would do it for free. They're so talented. They, you know, all these artists that we play now, like Ray and, you know, name any artist, they started out somehow without being, you know, paid handsomely. Mm-hmm. There's those, the artists are out there.
3: It's not going to happen if everyone thinks that way, for sure.
11: Exactly.
3: But I think that.
11: It's so easy to say it's not going to happen because that's the easy way of looking at it.
14: Mm-hmm. It's like seeing a punch coming to your face slow motion and you don't move. You're like, yeah, just go ahead and hit me. Go ahead. Instead, you could move out of the way, like react now instead of waiting.
9: I think it's laziness, though, too, don't you?
11: Oh, absolutely.
9: Yeah. People are just like, you know, it's like.
14: And we're feeding the monster.
9: Right, exactly.
11: Danielle, you hit.

0: that nature's given me, you know, this and that. There's a difference. Now, okay, here's an early version of kind of an AI concept. What did you feel about sampling when sampling other people's songs became a part of production culture?
1: I was okay with it.
2: Yeah, as long as they got permission.
3: Yeah,
2: from
3: I think if you pay somebody,
1: but somebody
3: you build on the back of something else
1: created that originally. You see what I'm saying?
0: Exactly.
1: So I was okay with it.
0: Well, see, in the beginning, I was like, well, I had to warm up to it. This was at the very beginning. I mean, this is a long time ago.
4: And then the sampling turned into interpolations, where they're taking a song, just basically leaving the concept and changing the words, and then just giving them writing credit. But yet it's different, but you're using their base creation. And, and now it's turned into that.
3: Maybe modernizing it a little bit too.
4: Right.
0: Remember, was it Mr. Wizard that was visiting us, or it was someone? We're talking about AI. This is back before it buzzed up. And he's like, well, your elevator is AI. I mean, what are you talking about?
3: Oh, yeah. It was Bill Nye.
0: Yeah. It was Bill Nye, the science guy. Mm-hmm. He said, typically in an elevator, you get on and you push the floor you're going to. And well, no, in our elevator bank, you push the floor you're going to before you get on the elevator. And it tells you which car to get on that's going to take you to your floor. Mm-hmm. And that is AI at work. I'm like, he's right, you know?
1: Yeah.
3: I just think it's a good tool for humanity, but it shouldn't replace humanity. And we're walking this really thin line between those two things. And I think we're close to falling off the edge one way or another if we don't stop it.
2: And well, I'll tell you, the scary thing is having kids getting ready to go to college. And they're like, you know, what do they major in? Because what is going to still be around? What are they going to be needed for? That's a scary thing.
0: We have no elevator operators anymore. I wanted to do that.
3: Bring them back.
0: What are you doing with your career? I'm not going to retire. I'm just going to leave radio and just stand on an elevator and get people to the floor they want.
2: There you go.
0: I will be the AI.
4: Are we feeding? When we do these like these viral trends that are going around with our pictures, where like it's like load your picture, it'll age you this, or go back to the 90s, that was this. Are we feeding AI when we're doing that?
3: We talked about that. It was actually started by a company that wanted help tweaking their aging software. So they wanted to see the age progression, how it worked. And this is, we all just, oh, great, look at this.
0: We found it fun to make ourselves look old and crinkly.
3: Yeah. And to even say, like, hey, in the 90s, this is what I looked like and this is what I look like now. You're teaching this age progression software exactly what to do.
4: Wow.
0: Do we have Blake on line 18?
5: Yes, you do.
0: In beautiful Cocoa Beach, Florida. You have a hot, humid day on the way. I know, because I'm down the street.
5: Oh, always.
0: So, Blake, talk about it. AI music in particular. What's your thought?
5: Yeah, so, I mean, I was completely against, like, the whole AI cover music and just AI music in general. But right now, my guilty pleasure is it's the cover of the Thong Song, and it's, like, the gospel edition of it. And as it is, I am obsessed with it. It's so bad.
0: Well, okay, so you're finding entertainment in something that, you know, the gospel version of the Thong Song.
5: I
0: do want to play it. I want to hear it, but I can't play it on, you know, our guaranteed human radio station.
5: Oh, I know.
2: I think that's why I like the first time in San Juan, because I love watching the human people, the humans, interacting and making funny, videos from it in their car or at destinations, and they're getting their families involved. So it's like a fun thing, but I mean, you know, the fact.
0: So
2: that
0: it's real people doing
2: it's,
0: their spin on top of an AI generated song.
5: Okay, it's all over TikTok too.
2: Yeah.
0: Yeah. I don't know. I'm going to go do something analog today. I just feel like, can we go for a walk and just do something that doesn't involve a phone?
4: Yes.
0: Okay, I'm so in.
3: I bet you'll be happier after doing that.
0: I think I will. Blake, thank you for listening to us. You go have a great day, okay? Be human.
5: Thank you. You as well.
0: All right. Let's go around the room. You know, yesterday we had an incredible around the room, including, of course, Claudia here in Miami, who announced to the world that she is having a child.
4: Yeah.
0: Where will today's Around the Room take us? I'll start with you, Danielle. What's on your mind today?
2: All right. So today is Spencer's ACL surgery. If you guys didn't know, my son came back from college, last soccer game of the season. And yes, you know how it goes. So today's the ACL surgery. And I know we always talk about HMH, Hackensack Meridian Health, and how they sponsor our apparel. Well, we really do use them. Like, Hackensack University Medical Center is where we go, where I go to my doctors all the time. So I just want to give a shout out to Dr. Kissen, who's the orthopedic surgeon who always saves Spencer, and everybody from his office and everybody over at Hackensack University Medical Center, because I know Spencer is in good hands.

0: He's there right now. I'll be there in a little bit. And I just thank you, thank you, thank you. Because without people like that who really care, you know, things couldn't happen. Sporting things couldn't happen and people couldn't get fixed. So thanks for fixing people.
1: Oh. There you go.
0: Yeah.
1: And God knows he's had enough of these things. I told you he should be getting points or miles.
0: He really should. He really should at this
1: while he's
0: point.
1: Under the knife.
0: It's insane.
1: All right. All the best to him. Yeah. And what's on your mind? Scary.
2: My God. I never thought I'd say this, but I actually have become a plant dad. I have a third plant coming. This time it's a tree.
0: What?
2: I have a tree coming to my house. There's this website, Easy Plant, not a sponsor. They should be, though, where it's a self-watering plant. You put the water in once a month or once every 2 months. So I now have a green snake plant in my bedroom that's 4 feet tall. And I just have to you literally fill up the reservoir on the side with a gallon of water. And it waters itself. It drinks as it wants. And I'm telling you now, I have a, I have a cordyline plant coming today.
1: Oh,
2: wow. And then a third.
1: Oh, my God, you're addicted.
3: They're also called Red Sisters. They're also called Red Sisters, cordylines.
2: Oh, yeah. Well, it's beautiful. And I have a tree coming as soon as they get back in
1: Scary. You've got a whole jungle going on in there.
2: And I
1: got
2: to say, it improves the mood.
1: And you don't have. It does, and you don't have to do anything. Can you imagine raising a child? Just water it once a month.
2: It's the best invention ever, and my apartment looks so much better now. And
1: good
2: it looks
1: going.
2: Like I have
1: now, what's the name of the company again?
2: It's called Easy Plant.
0: Yes.
1: Easy Plant.
0: I have those.
2: You have them?
4: Yeah,
0: me too.
4: Oh, yeah. They're amazing. Yeah,
2: you guys have
4: about
2: Easy
4: them.
2: Plant.
1: All right,
2: yeah.
1: You know what? Yeah. I'm going to follow suit. I'm going to take your advice. I'm going to go for
2: Elvis,
1: Easy Plant.
2: You got to
1: should be a client. And by the way, if they come on
0: client.
1: Board.
0: They were a client for a while.
1: Oh, what would you do to run them away?
0: I don't know, but they should come back.
1: Come back. I will be the voice of Easy Plant.
0: Yeah.
1: Scary, finally, you have to give up on a client.
2: Would
1: I will
2: you at
1: take
2: least
1: them.
2: Get me a free fiddle leaf fig tree?
1: Get out of here.
2: Oh,
1: what's up, Gandhi? What's on your mind today?
4: All right, not long ago, I told you guys how I reached out to a teacher of mine because we were talking about how important that is and it might make them feel good. And the teacher really just wrote back, thanks, bye. That was it. Well, I had the exact opposite experience over vacation because I was walking out of a restaurant and I saw my first grade teacher. I thought,
1: wow.
4: Oh, man, I want to say hi. There's not a chance in hell she's going to remember me. She had a million kids, but my friend said, do it. Just say hi to her. So I did, and she remembered me. She remembered everything. It was so
1: crazy. Who would forget you? Hello.
4: That's what she said. It was so nice. She's like, of course I remember. You were so tiny. You were the tiniest little person, and you were engaging. It was awesome. It was everything I wanted the other experience to be. So say hi to your teachers if you see them. Say hello. If you can send them a message, send them a message, because I think they like to hear from us as much as we like to see them.
1: That is a great point. Now, I'll tell you, right now, during graduation season, I just saw a story on the Today Show over here on the TV, and they were talking about students who were sending handwritten letters of thanks to the principal at their school.
0: Yes.
1: Think about that teacher that you haven't talked to in years. If you can track them down, send them a letter and blow their minds, because they'll go, oh my God, I remember this kid, or maybe they won't remember, but still, if all the years they've been doing that teaching and they get a thank you note years later, it's never too late to try.
4: No way. Do it.
1: If only Miss McMurder was still alive, I'd send her a letter.
0: I don't know if that letter would be nice, though.
1: No, we wouldn't. Hey, producer. I was about to call producer Sam.
0: Oh.
1: Is she coming back anytime soon?
0: Yes, but you got to give her time. She just plopped out that baby.
1: Okay. Yeah. Claudia, what's going on with you today?
5: Well, speaking about producer Sam, shout out to her because she heard yesterday the news and she was like, what do you need to know? And I said, everything. And she sent me a list of different things that what I should be reading, what I should be expecting, what she wishes some people would have told her, what she thanked people that told her, because now everything is, you know, helping her and she's applying everything. So shout out to producer Sam, because I was like, girl, you just went through this. What do I do?
1: Well, that's it. That's it. If you're wondering what we're talking about, Claudia yesterday announced to us that she's having a baby.
0: Yeah.
1: And of course, I guess that's another reason Sam should go away for a little while. To learn how to be a mom.
0: Yep. Of course.
1: And, you know, get started with it at least, and so she can share her advice with Claudia. Well, Claudia, keep us informed what's going on there, okay? What's going on with you, Nate?
6: Okay, I went yesterday. You know, you get your car inspected. I had myself inspected. I had my physical yesterday.
1: Did you pass?
6: I think so. Waiting on the old blood tests and stuff to check out my cholesterol and stuff. But get yourself a doctor you trust. Dr. Todd. Dr. Todd McNiff. He's been my doctor for 15 years. He is the best. A little disappointed yesterday because he didn't have to check the front or the back, if you know what I'm talking about.
1: Well, come on over.
6: but I am going to get my first colonoscopy. So great. Yeah. I'm so excited. Oh, wow.
0: Best sleep ever.
1: You're going to love it.
4: You're going to love this.
1: They're going to cram their fist up your colon. It's going to be the best day of your life.
3: Gratuitous colonoscopy.
6: I'm shopping around, so if you do them, please reach out to me. And you want?
0: Oh, I've got a great person. I've had four already.
6: Really?
0: Oh, yeah. Wow.
4: Are you just getting them for funsies?
0: That's it. You know, it's the sleep. I just do it for the sleep.
1: Denda does it once per week. And by the way, I'm a $5 copay. Whatever you need, Nate, we'll take care of it. I'm glad you went in and get that blood work done. Hey, Froggy, what's up with you today?
3: I got the nicest text today. So as you know, we just moved from Jacksonville to Tampa. And so we sold our house. Mm-hmm. And the people that we sold our house to are great. We met them. We spent time with them. They already lived in the neighborhood, so we got to know them. And they were awesome. So this morning, out of the blue, I got a text from the family that bought our house. They said, good morning. Just wanted to reach out and thank you both. It was to Lisa and I. For the opportunity to make your house our home. We were out of town over the weekend. Got back home. It was so comforting to walk in these doors. We love it here. We will forever be grateful.
1: Wow.
3: It was just the best text.
1: Did it take you back to the house a little bit?
3: It did. I loved that house so much, and that house meant everything to us.
1: That house was great.
3: It really was a great house. I'm glad there's another family there making home in this beautiful structure that was built, but you had so much love in that house. And so it made me feel good to get that text. So thank you, Ashley.
1: All right. Next time you buy a house, send a note.
3: Yes.
1: All right. Duly noted. Did we go sufficiently around the room? Are we good? I think we're good. The three things we need to know from Gandhi. I do believe there's something coming up. What are we doing? Oh, we've got to. You want to do the game today, Gandhi, or you want to wait till tomorrow?
4: Sure, whatever you guys want to do. Maybe we can do half today and half tomorrow. Who knows?
1: You know you love our Finish the Lyric series from Gandhi. It's always fantastic. We may get into that in just a moment. All right, three things we need to know. What you got?
4: All right, we know the World Cup is coming to the U.S., and law enforcement officials are warning of a possible increase in human trafficking. Why, you ask? Well, experts say that large events like the World Cup bring plenty of opportunity for criminals looking to exploit victims within the chaos. Federal, state, and local law enforcement are working together in places from L.A. to Atlanta to do their best to keep people safe. They are asking the public to be aware, be hyper-vigilant, look for signs, and realize that many victims might be too scared to ask for help. We were just talking about AI, and apparently around 1 in 5 young adults are now using AI chatbots for mental health advice. That is according to new findings from the research institute RAND. The group's survey, which was conducted back in November, showed 19% of respondents say that they, use chatbots for advice. That's up from about 13% from a poll in early 2025. A vast majority of respondents also described the advice as helpful and say it's easier to talk to a chatbot than a human because they do not feel judged. And finally, Snickers has launched a new campaign offering free candy bars to chocolate lovers with a certain name. The brand announced on May 28th that Americans with the names Reese, Reese, or Reese, all spelled differently, but basically Reese, are variations that you can go online, sign up for Snickers Peanut Butter Pledge for a chance to win a year's supply of Snickers Peanut Butter Bars. The new
1: So like all 7 people named Reese are going to get free chocolate.
0: I was just going to say, how many people really have that name?
4: Reese? Oh my gosh, I know a lot of Reese's.
0: Really?
4: Yeah.
0: I've never met one in my life.
1: I want to be friends with them now.
4: Yeah. Okay. I mean, Reese Witherspoon, she's one. I don't know her, but you know. Yeah. The new chocolate bar and ice cream are now available at retailers nationally for between $1.50 and $6, depending on the size of the package. The online pledge is open through June 11th. Mars said the first 100 eligible participants will get special rewards, while 25 people will be randomly selected to win that year's supply of Snickers peanut butter products. And those are your three things.
1: I love that. Oh, someone named Reese is going to get free chocolate. Then everyone's chiming in. Oh, Witherspoon. I don't hang out with Reese Witherspoon. Right. I do not benefit from this at all. We used to have a Dennis Reese who worked in our business.
4: I think last names probably count within this.
1: Absolutely.
4: Yeah.
1: Right.
4: Reese. Yeah.
3: Nate. It's not Reese's. It doesn't rhyme with feces, Nate.
6: Said it my whole life. I'm going to die saying that.
2: Because you're Pennsylvania. That's why.
1: Are you going to? Are you going to die on that Reese's Hill?
6: Yeah, I'm going to die on that Reese's Hill.
3: You can say it wrong if you want.
1: And I liked how what Scary said, oh, because you're from Pennsylvania. All right.
2: It's Pennsylvania people that say Reese's for
0: Scary,
2: no reason.
0: You pronounce okay. things crazy.
2: Philly knows what I'm talking
0: oh
2: about.
0: Oh, my God.
2: Reese's.
0: Reese's.
1: Philly does not know what you're talking about.
2: Yeah, because they all say Reese's.
6: I'm
2: yeah.
6: not from Philly.
0: All of them?
2: But you're from Pennsylvania, Western PA.
1: Okay, thank That's you. Thank correct. You, sir. Sir, please. Sir. I need the cattle prod. We need the cattle prod.
0: Oh, my gosh. We need the studio taser. I don't know why we don't have one.
1: I'm thinking more and more we should get one.
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4: 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You're absolutely right.
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4: 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When we set this thing up years and years ago, it was, let's put all these different people from different genres on stage and see how it works. And it just works. So we announced this year's lineup. BTS. Benson Boone. Cardi B.
5: Yes.
4: Goo Goo Dolls.
6: Wow.
4: Kenny Chesney. Lainey Wilson. Major Lazer, Muse, Snoop Dogg,
6: wow,
4: Weezer, and our buddy Zara Larsson.
5: Amazing.
4: That's a really hosted by Ryan Seacrest.
5: Yes.
4: it won't be AI. It'll be real Ryan.
5: Real Ryan. And you need to check the date that you buy the tickets for because, like, BTS is Friday night. Like, everyone's a different night. It's not all the same each night.
4: This is true. So again, BTS, Benson Boone, Cardi B, Goo Goo Dolls, Kenny Chesney, Lainey Wilson, Major Lazer, Muse, Snoop Dogg, Weezer, and Zara Larsson. And of course, we reserve the right to add more to the lineup.
5: Nice.
4: Now, if you want to go, and I know you do, get your friends together, figure out who's going to get you there, how you're going to get there. It's happening at T-Mobile Arena, as it always does in Las Vegas. And ticket info, dun-dun-dun-dun.
6: Capital One presale.
5: Yeah, presale Capital One is Wednesday, June 10th.
4: Which there it is.
5: This Wednesday. And public sale is Friday, June 12th.
4: So like Danielle just said, Capital One presale this Wednesday at 1 o'clock East Coast, 10 o'clock Pacific.
7: Next Wednesday.
4: Next June Wednesday, 10th. June 10th.
5: Oh, that's next week. Mm-hmm.
4: Well, you know, go ahead and buy them this week. I bet
5: today's
4: they'll have
5: only the second. I'm like 2 weeks ahead already.
4: I bet they'll have some sort of computer glitch that will let you through. And then public on sale Friday, June 12th, which is a week from Friday, at axs.com. Just remember that. And keep listening. We'll give you more info as we progress. Any thoughts?
8: You know how they always have, like, the weird collaboration, two people that you didn't think would be on stage together on stage together? Cardi B and BTS would be a dream.
5: Oh, yeah.
8: And can we make that happen?
5: The same night, right? Aren't they the same night? Friday.
8: I didn't look at the nights yet. But yeah,
4: what?
8: Great.
4: Friday.
6: No, you asked if somebody had thoughts. Claudia had a thought.
4: Oh, Claudia. What's, I can't see Claudia. She's behind the screen. What's up, Claudia? I didn't even know you were in
9: we
4: here.
9: Are, yes. Hi. We are also doing a little giveaway before tickets go on sale and starts at 9 this morning, so make sure you keep on listening.
4: Oh, really?
9: Yeah.
4: Everywhere?
6: Yeah.
4: Like all stations or just Y100?
9: I mean, as far as I know, if you want to keep on listening.
4: Okay.
9: But I think it's all stations, yes.
4: Yeah, okay, so it's 9 o'clock, listening to win.
6: I believe it is the win before you can buy it, yeah.
4: Okay, yes. God, look at that. Woo-hoo. And, of course, you'll be listening to our iHeart stations anyway, yeah. And there'll be many opportunities to win these tickets.
9: Yes.
4: Thank you, Claudia.
9: You're welcome.
4: I need a better position for you in this room so I can see you.
6: Or a taller chair.
9: Let me try and see you scooch that way.
4: Again, the iHeart Radio Music Festival in Las Vegas, Friday the 18th, Saturday the 19th of September. And their lineup again, BTS, Benson Boone, Cardi B, Goo Goo Dolls, Kenny Chesney, Lainey Wilson, Major Lazer, Muse, Snoop Dogg, Weezer, Zara Larsson, and more. What do you want to hear? Some Cardi B? What do you want to hear?
7: How about some Cardi? Cardi?
5: Yeah, Cardi's good.
4: Scary.
8: Which Cardi song?
7: Her first hit ever, the one that introduced
8: Bodak Yellow?
7: Of course.
6: Yeah.
4: The one that started it all for us.
6: The way Gandhi said Bodak Yellow did not seem like that's the song she had in mind.
4: Well, okay. Well, if you don't want to hear Bodak Yellow. Oh, you do? Okay. Yeah, yeah. I'll play whatever you want.
8: I like that one. I thought for some reason Scary was going to go with Bruno Mars and Cardi.
7: Hell's not.
8: Okay, good.

Rice in the street. Know you probably heard of me. Got a bag and fix my teeth. Hope you know it ain't cheap. And I pay my mama bills. I ain't got no time to chill. Think these things be mad.

0: Bloody move.
1: That sounded awesome. Scary. Learning to run is so much fun to watch you run.
2: I'm sorry.
1: Well, you okay, look, you're steering the ship, but you always leave the room when the song's ending. And
2: I wasn't leaving. I was on my other computer doing something else. Ooh, I'm sorry. I apologize.
1: Okay. Cardi B, of course, will be a part of the iHeartRadio Music Festival. And it's going to be scary. You should go. You should work the festival this year. They need your expertise out there. Let's. What are we doing now? Let's get into sound with Garrett. Garrett.
3: Yes.
1: Garrett. All right. Here we go.
3: Start with Jimmy Kimmel last night. Today being June 2nd means yesterday was
4: June 1st.
3: Yes. And here's all the news reporters telling us.
5: June 1st. Can you believe that?
6: June 1st. Can you believe that?
7: It is June 1st. Can you believe it? Oh, my gosh. Hard to believe it's already June.
8: Hard to believe it's already June.
9: June 1st.
10: No, it's hard to believe.
11: It is June 1st. Hard to believe.
12: June. Hard to believe.
1: Is it really hard to believe it's June?
13: It was June 1st? It is. Isn't it like, holy crap, half the year is already here? This is crazy. Is.
1: It's hard to believe.
3: But credit to you guys, you didn't do that yesterday at all. You did not say, wow, I can't believe it's June 1st. No, you didn't.
1: It's hard to believe.
14: In 30 days, this year's half over.
1: Wow.
14: 29 days now.
1: Oh, my God. That's hard to believe.
3: All right. Let's move over to a talkback we got from our listener, Michelle. She sent this to us on the iHeartRadio app. Hit that little microphone button, and you can send us a message. So she was talking about when Danielle and Gandhi both do their entertainment report and three things. Elvis, you do something that makes her laugh.
15: So sometimes when Danielle and Gandhi are doing their segments, Elvis interrupts them with a thought. And then when he's done, like, an old school broadcaster from like the 20s, Elvis says, back to you. And it cracks me up every time. I love you guys. Back to you.
1: Back to you.
13: You do.
1: Why not? You know what? It's my way of just like letting everyone know we're moving back to you.
13: I appreciate it.
1: All right. Garrett, back to you.
3: Thank you. All right. So a family in New York was laying their father to rest, and they were at the funeral home, and the casket opened, and listen to what happened.
16: When we opened the coffin, we found another man, and they were trying, like, for hours, trying to convince us that he was our father. They say that they found, like, in the same week, another person with a similar name. We don't know where's our father is at right now. They say that they cremated him, but we are not sure.
1: That's sad.
13: Oh, my God.
3: Just imagine the shock, though. Like, the coffin opens up and goes, that's not my dad.
1: Well, I know, but beyond that, well, yes, it is. Well, no, I'm telling you, pretty much I know what my dad is.
3: Are you sure? All right. So Nate found this mashup online, and it is actually from a musician, Scott Modenia, on Instagram. And he took this song from the Backstreet Boys.
17: All
3: with right. The bass line of this song from Earth, Wind, and Fire.
1: Okay.
3: And you get Earth, Wind, and Backstreet Boys.
17: You are my fire.
1: Oh, my God.
14: I like it.
13: That's
1: so
13: it.
1: Funny.
13: That's so cool.
1: Now, is that an AI mashup?
3: No.
1: Are you sure?
3: Positive.
1: You don't know. We're going to get tossed off the air. We guarantee no AI. Oh,
3: I guarantee. The guy does it online.
1: Thank you, Garrett. Good American Garrett, everyone. Out of here. This sounds great, though. These mashup people are so talented.
14: Yeah.
1: How do they do that?
14: Nate sent me some Yacht Rock mashup the other day. It was pretty good.
1: Incredible. Mm. Incredible. Anyway, Danielle, you ready to go?
13: Sure.
1: Danielle. She's guaranteed human.
14: Is she though? Is she really?
13: Yeah, I'm not so sure sometimes. Okay. All right, the Swifties were right after we speculated and we got those Easter eggs. Taylor Swift and Toy Story 5 have announced a new original song. It's called I Knew It, I Knew You. It will be released on Friday, and Toy Story 5 will arrive in your theaters on June 19th. So we're getting it. So I know Elvis and I are a little obsessed with Youngblood. And
1: God, yes. You know, he's here in Miami tonight.
13: I hope you're going.
1: He's playing at the Guitar Hotel, Hard Rock.
13: Oh my gosh, that's so cool. So there,
1: back
13: it's
1: to
13: very,
1: you.
13: It's very funny because there are a lot of cougars who are in love with Youngblood as well. Apparently, there are Facebook groups, Reddit threads, and it's Cougars for Youngblood. And he is all for it. He said the older birds, which such a British thing, he says they are more aggressive. Their nails are sharper. He says, but I'm down for it. He says, rock and roll, baby. You know, he always says that. We love him. So when is he coming on the show, Nate? Oh, where'd Nate go?
1: Nate's not here. He's out there calling Youngblood.
13: Okay, well, yeah, I'm sure he is.
1: Back to you.
13: Chapel Roan has a simple technique to steer clear of any negativity on social media. She simply deletes social media from her phone. She doesn't do it. She says it's quite difficult. It's a difficult world to navigate, and so I just delete it, and I just keep it moving. And, you know, I can. A lot of people can. A lot of people, I think, are just so obsessed they can't. But she's found a way to do it, so that's good. Charlie XCX has announced her new album, Music, Fashion, Film. The new project is set to drop on July 24th. Drake has earned a second week at number one on the Billboard Hot 100 with Janice. It's marking his first multi-week chart topper of this decade. And this song is his 14th career number one, extending his record among solo male artists after recently passing Michael Jackson. So yeah. I know a lot of people don't love Drake right now, but he is still doing great things. What are we watching? It's game one of the Stanley Cup Finals. Anybody care? Because it's Hurricanes and it's Knights. Okay. Love Island, America's Got Talent.
1: That's not good.
13: Password, the third season premiere of that.
1: Froggy.
13: Keke Palmer is your host.
1: Hurricanes.
13: And
1: No one?
14: No, we're good right now.
13: Well, it's Carolina and Vegas, right, in it? I think, yeah.
14: It is, yeah.
13: And the series premiere of the sitcom Not Suitable for Work on Hulu, and that is my Danielle report.
1: Well, thanks for letting us know, just in case.
13: You're welcome, just in case.
1: Thank you. You're the best.
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1: All right, so I was going across these dumb memes, and I found one called Shocking Secrets. Are you ready?
2: Yes.
1: And this first one's very true. I thought about this when I went to bed last night. Don't sleep without clothing close to you. Your body is not as safe as you think. I was going to go to just, you know, it's so easy just to go to bed wearing a t-shirt and underwear, whatever.
2: Yeah.
1: But what if someone breaks in the middle of the night and, you know, you got to run or whatever. You need clothes by you. You can't be naked.
3: Yeah, some people are naked, like you said.
2: So you grab them and go.
1: Well, grab and go or... Well, see, Nate's theory is if someone breaks in, you should be naked, and that will make them laugh and run away.
4: Nobody wants to fight the naked guy. I
1: really think that's very shallow thinking. I think they want to kill you. That's why they're there.
2: I read that if somebody breaks in the day, they want your stuff. If they break in at night, they want you. So you need to be careful with that.
1: They're there to kill you.
2: Yeah.
1: Mm. Don't you see the movies?
2: Yeah, God, Nate.
4: Well, I'm going to go down swinging, if you know what I mean.
1: Yes, you are. Also, shocking secrets. Avoid using your dream car as your phone wallpaper.
2: Oh.
3: Why?
1: I don't know.
2: Is it because it lets people know what you have?
1: Or it lets people know that, you know, no, it's your dream car, so you may not have it.
2: So you don't have it.
3: Yeah, you don't have it. But then
2: why?
3: It's misleading.
1: Okay, yeah, I don't know. I don't know what to think about that one. But number three is something maybe there is an answer for. Never, ever eat pineapple and drink milk at the same time.
5: Why?
2: Oh.
1: I don't know. That's why I'm asking. Huh. Is there like some weird...
5: chemical reaction?
1: Yeah.
3: Maybe in your stomach, like your digestion, just like...
1: I don't know.
5: Nate loves milk. Have you ever done that, Nate?
4: No. I just Googled it. It says milk and pineapple is completely safe. Thank you, Google.
1: Well, it says shocking secret. Do not eat pineapple and drink milk at the same time.
2: Who made these shocking secrets?
1: Yeah. I don't know.
2: Oh, okay.
1: This
2: says that the enzymes and acids in fresh pineapple cause dairy to curdle, resulting in an unappetizing texture and perhaps stomach problems.
1: There you go.
5: Oh,
1: all right. Wow. Okay. Maybe that's closer to the truth. We don't know. I love this one. Don't tell people your plans. Move in silence.
2: Yeah, that's a good
5: one. That I agree with.
1: It's hard to do when you do this show because we're all just kind of laying it out all out there sometimes. Now, I've heard both 6 and 7. They contradict each other. Number 6, always try to sleep on your right side. Number 7, always try to sleep on your left side.
3: Oh.
4: Huh.
1: So I don't think you're supposed to sleep on your left side because your heart's on that side. I think your heart's supposed to be...
4: You're supposed to sleep on your right because the heart wants to... You need it on the higher side. Does that make sense?
1: Right, exactly. Yeah.
3: If you're pregnant, too, you're supposed to sleep on a certain side. I forget which one. Do you know, Claudia? I forget.
6: Well, my sister told me just sleep on the side because if you sleep on your back, the blood flow is different for the baby.
1: Okay.
5: What if you have no heart?
1: Oh, my God.
5: How do you sleep? Asking for a friend.
1: All right. Just a few things I wanted to bring up to you. I don't know. The pineapple and milk thing really just seems the only plausible one. Yeah.
2: I just like that it says these things and gives us no explanation for it.
1: Exactly. Right? Who are these people to tell me these things? What, Nate?
4: I've noticed the internet does that a lot. It will tell you wrong things.
2: Yeah.
4: And it just wants to...
5: Rage bait.
4: And I've been so, you know, I go through things and financial advice, and I'm like, that is the worst advice possible.
5: Yep.
4: And, you know, it's like, stick money in your mattress. I'm like... That's the worst thing you could do. And then it obviously just wants interaction from people.
3: Oh.
1: Well, speaking of, and I collect these in my photos now, the memes that give you information that is so questionable. This one. See this one right here? Listen. Mm-hmm. Listening to house music in 120 to 130 BPM range daily can slow aging by as much as 6 years, new research reveals.
4: I saw that one. Get out of here. I believe it.
1: Well, okay, but no. I mean, according to who? But I have a million of these things. Here's another one. Psychologists say people who get annoyed over small things often love their partner more.
5: These are crap. Oh. I sent this to Lisa last week. Looking at your wife's breast for 2 minutes a day can significantly prolong your life.
1: Exactly.
5: I'm like, yeah, it's a science.
3: Sure.
1: It's in a meme. It's got to be true. Here's another one. Research shows that women born in May are more attractive than everyone else.
2: Oh, wow. Okay.
5: There you go.
1: Here's another one. Same-sex married couples with two men have the highest household average income.
2: That makes sense.
1: Does it?
2: Yeah.
1: I mean, I can think why they would think that, but do we have the numbers? I mean, do we do the research?
2: I don't know. I looked up the one that you were talking about the dream car.
1: Yeah.
2: This says constantly seeing your dream car can actually trigger dopamine fatigue, numbing your excitement and reducing the psychological drive needed to work toward it. So instead of keeping something so lofty, you should put smaller, actionable targets.
1: Well, okay, see, that seems like some somewhat legitimate research.
3: Like a tiny beat up vehicle.
1: Yeah. Don't make yourself too happy with your photos because you'll dull your senses. Okay, here's one. See this guy? Look at this.
3: Yeah.
1: Studies suggest almost 80% of people feel happier after cleaning their room, even if they felt lazy at first.
2: I believe that.
6: Yeah,
2: that
1: but it's one I can see. 80%. They did the research.
5: 80%.
2: They're tossing out numbers 79. Like scary.
5: Right.
1: Okay, here's one. Study finds spending money on your brother brings more happiness and joy into your life.
5: Does your brother send you that?
3: Exactly.
2: Study conducted by brothers.
1: Wait. Harvard scientists proved your own sister is a natural antidepressant.
2: That's true. That's a fact.
3: Yeah.
1: But they're in meme form, so they have to be accurate.
3: Of course.
1: A study finds that traveling by car with a favorite person can increase your happiness by 200%.
2: Mm. See, I think with a lot of these, there's something to it. But maybe just being in a small space with somebody that you really like increases that happiness. And then they added in a car because the study was conducted by Big Car.
1: Exactly. Thank you, Big Car.
2: Exactly. Yeah.
1: Now, what about this one? Psychologists say people who get upset very easily over small things actually love their partner more.
2: I don't believe that. Mm. I think you would hate your partner if you get annoyed by little things.
1: But in fact, it's in a meme. Yeah, Scary, what's up?
7: Okay. This one I sent to all my friends. I saw this last week. A neurologist said that sticking out your tongue for 40 seconds can remove the cortisol faster than any pills or breathing exercises. This is, and the pharmacies don't want you to know this. So you stick out your tongue for 40 seconds and the cortisol levels are going to drop immediately in your body.
1: Mm-hmm. Okay.
2: Who's the neurologist? But
1: did you see?
2: This?
1: He just stuck his tongue out.
2: Yeah, he did.
6: Nate.
1: But you interrupted it. He needs like 38 more seconds.
2: I'm very grossed out by this.
7: Try it. And okay. Now your belly fat is going to decrease by having your tongue out. But you have to repeat the exercise.
2: Your tongue is an interesting color. Stick it back out. Huh.

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0: The weekend of September Friday 18th and September Friday, well, Saturday 19th. 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We announced the lineup this morning in alphabetical order: BTS, Benson Boone, Cardi B, Goo Goo Dolls, Kenny Chesney, Lainey Wilson, Major Lazer, Muse, Snoop Dogg, Weezer, Zara Larsson, and more to be announced. Now, ticket information, pretty easy. Tickets go on sale next Wednesday for Capital One cardholders, I do believe, and then to the general public next Friday. So this is a week from tomorrow for Capital One cardholders, and so forth, so on. To find out more information about all of the above, go to iHeart.com. It's right there. So, you know what? The beauty about the iHeartRadio Music Festival is we bring all different genres of music together on the stage. Also, musicians who've been doing their thing for years. And then you have Zara Larsson, who's still kind of new to this business, even though she's been doing it for, what, three years?
3: A while.
4: Oh, much longer than that.
5: Yeah.
6: 11,
5: 12
6: 10,
5: years.
6: 10, 12.
0: Yeah. Really?
5: Yeah.
4: You know, it's funny. It's not funny, but I remember when that song, her very first song came out.
6: Never Forget You.
4: Never Forget You. It was the song I heard driving into work the morning after I had lost my dog, Kobe. And that song, Never Forget You, always reminds me of him. And that was back in 2016, 17.
0: Oh, my God. Yeah. Okay, so
4: she's been doing
0: years.
4: That long.
0: So let's play Goo Goo Dolls. Let's go way back. I mean, out of all the artists on the list, this is Iris. We don't play this at all anymore. Mm-hmm. This was a massive hit for Goo Goo Dolls. They had many, many hits, and you'll hear them when you go to the iHeartRadio Music Festival. 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

0: What a massive song. What a huge hit that was. And, of course, Goo Goo Dolls will be featured at the iHeartRadio Music Festival the weekend of September 18th. 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Also, keep listening. You can win tickets before you can even buy them on the way. Into the three things we need to know. Gandhi, what's going on?
1: Fighting between Israel and Hezbollah is reportedly ramping up as Israel's invasion of Lebanon grows. Clashes between Israel and the Iranian military proxy have grown in intensity, with Israel's ground incursion into Lebanon pushing deeper into the country than it has in nearly 20 years. The fighting takes place as leaders in Iran and the United States negotiate to reopen the Strait of Hormuz. However, Israeli Prime Minister Benjamin Netanyahu is casting doubt that any deal between the U.S. and Iran would be completed anytime soon. In a report by Axios on Monday, President Trump called Netanyahu crazy and says he's putting the peace talks in jeopardy. Primary elections take place today in six states, with races for the U.S. House, Senate, and governor's offices all on the ballots. Voters head to the polls in Iowa, Montana, New Mexico, New Jersey, South Dakota, and California, where the race for governor and Los Angeles mayor have garnered a lot of national attention. That is because two Republicans have made some inroads in the reliably blue state. Fox News contributor Steve Hilton for governor and reality TV star Spencer Pratt for mayor.
0: All right.
1: All right. Is this a joke? I don't know. And finally, New York's Governor Kathy Hochul is highlighting the success of the bell-to-bell smartphone ban that went into effect at the start of this school year. It happened statewide, and she released a survey showing 76% of about 585 educators say that the ban resulted in some really positive changes in classroom behavior. That includes improved attention, respect for other students and staff, and better direction following. Four out of five teachers say they saw student social connections improve as well. There was also a 60% decline in bullying and cyberbullying incidents. And those are your three things.
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How we doing? Turn Up Tuesday, baby. It's your girl, Rach, here on Q102, Philly's number one hit music station. And don't forget, we're giving you the chance to win $2,500 four times throughout your workday today with our 250K Great American Getaway in honor of America's 250th birthday. 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

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Your chance to see Kehlani as she comes back to Philly, well, Camden, Freedom Mortgage Pavilion this August. She was just here for the Roots Picnic over the weekend, and the content I've been seeing has my jaw on the floor. So I will be front and center come August once I pop this baby out. I'll be ready for Kehlani. But it's Talk Back Tuesday. 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
1: Okay, we totally got it right, and Taylor Swift gave us the validation we deserve, okay? It's Rach, and that mysterious countdown that went on Taylor Swift's website that mysteriously disappeared and then went back up again this week was in reference to her new song that's going to be on the Toy Story 5 soundtrack. And there's billboards all over with, like, the infamous Toy Story wallpaper in Andy's room with, like, the clouds, and it has TS in big letters. However, it could be, you know, it could say Toy Story. But now that Taylor has validated us, we now know that it means Taylor Swift releasing a new song. And we're going to get a glimpse of it. If you want to find out how and where, check it out at Q102.com. But here's Taylor with Elizabeth Taylor. Elizabeth.

I bet. Said I got drive, I don't need a car. Money really all that we fiending for. I'm doing things they ain't seen before. 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I'm a demon lord. 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
8: We've got another beauty today, and it's comfortably cool this morning. This afternoon, a few patchy clouds, a bright sunshine, and a high of 79 degrees. In the overnight low, not quite as cool. We drop down to 58. Tomorrow, warming up, the high is 84. I'm meteorologist Karen Rogers with your 6ABC forecast.
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All right, I got another keyword for you, but this time it's for something different. It's Rach, and we got a lot of keywords for you today because we got lots of giveaways. We just did our 250K Great American Getaway, which will happen again at 2:10 today. So you're good on that keyword for a little bit. This next keyword you're about to hear is for Talk Back Tuesday, which will get you to see Kehlani at Freedom Mortgage Pavilion in August. All you got to do is download the free iHeartRadio app. While you're listening to Q102, tap that little red microphone icon and say this hour's keyword window for your chance to win a pair of tickets. Good luck.

0: No one bother me tonight because Love Island USA has started. So excited. It's Rach and Kayla. And Kayla, I don't know if you heard, but there is a Pennsylvanian who is on this season.
1: I still don't believe it.
0: I mean, I can. We got some good lookers out here. But what I cannot believe is that the mayor of Pennsylvania has allegedly slammed one of the Love Island USA contestants. His name is Sean Reifel. And apparently he resigned from his cop position to join the show. And the mayor had some words to say about how much of a disgrace that is and how taxpayer dollars were wasted on his police officer training just for him to resign to go on a reality TV show. So that's one reason that he's allegedly getting canceled, but apparently he's gotten pulled from the villa already because he follows Donald Trump on Instagram.
1: I'm in just disbelief right now.
0: If that's the way this show is going to start going, this is like a literal death sentence. Like, people are getting canceled before it even airs. But I will say this, I'm a fan of this Pennsylvania Love Islander because I genuinely think he might be the hottest one. Just saying.

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You know what's so easy, as a matter of fact? Winning some money, winning some free concert tickets, and winning a free getaway to Vegas. Yeah, and that all happens today here on Q102. We got a bunch of different keywords for you, so you got to make sure you're paying attention and hanging out with me, your girl Rach, because your next keyword you're going to hear is for your chance to see Kehlani at Freedom Mortgage Pavilion in August here on Q.

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You tap that. 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

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But if you did not see her at the Roots Picnic this weekend, then I suggest you go and watch all the recap videos that have been all over my Instagram. You can follow us at Q102 Philly for some of the reposts we had, but I think y'all need to mentally prepare because I don't know if you're prepared to see her perform this

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1: You know, there's more than just Kehlani concert tickets that we have for you. 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Like Alex Warren here with Fever Dream.

All right, so here's the tea. It's Rach on Q102, and that's not the tea. The tea is that we announced the lineup for the iHeartRadio Music Festival this weekend, and we're already hooking you up with tickets before you can even buy them. 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
2: 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That's why we call it Turn Up Tuesday. 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

Okay, I know all the keywords get a little confusing because you're like, what is this keyword for? I mean, hey, it just goes to show we got lots of giveaways for you here on Q902. So buckle up, bestie, because I got another one coming your way right after Bruno. When you hear Kehlani and her song Folded, that'll be when I tell you the next keyword that could get you to see Kehlani when she comes to Freedom Mortgage Pavilion in August. Don't worry, she's coming up. Just a

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Tab that and Talk Back. Say this hour's keyword, call. 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

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You guessed it. It's a Rach. 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

0: No one bother me tonight because Love Island USA has started. I'm so excited. It's Rach and Kayla. And Kayla, I don't know if you heard, but there is a Pennsylvanian who is on this season.
1: I still don't believe it.
0: I mean, I can. We got some good lookers out here. But what I cannot believe is that the mayor of Pennsylvania has allegedly slammed one of the Love Island USA contestants. His name is Sean Reifel. And apparently he resigned from his cop position, joined the show. And the mayor had some words to say about how much of a disgrace that is and how taxpayer dollars were wasted on his police officer training just for him to resign to go on a reality TV show. So that's one reason that he's allegedly getting canceled, but apparently he's gotten pulled from the villa already because he follows Donald Trump on Instagram.
1: I'm in just disbelief right now.
0: If that's the way this show is going to start going, this is like a literal death sentence. Like, people are getting canceled before it even airs. But I will say this, I'm a fan of this Pennsylvania Love Islander because I genuinely think he might be the hottest one. Just saying. She's a

Benson Boone just announced as one of the performers for the iHeartRadio Music Festival, which we announced our lineup this morning. So if you're just now tuning in, you're like, oh my God, Benson Boone? Who else? BTS, Cardi B, Goo Goo Dolls, Major Lazer, Snoop Dogg, Zara Larsson, and we want to hook you up with tickets before people can even buy them. 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
2: 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You can set your road trip now through August 31st. And finally, Nick Castellanos is making his return to Philly when his San Diego Padres take on the Phillies for a 3-game set at Citizens Bank Park. You can look out for some bobblehead heat through this long homestand. On Wednesday, the first 4,000 fans receive a Bryce Harper Mandalorian and Grogu bobblehead, followed by a Joan Duran card show bobble on Sunday. Then there's Phillies action this weekend against the White Sox. For more info, get the iHeartRadio app and search Q102. I'm Gandhi, and those are your three things.
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2: All right, my loves, it's Rach. 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Yes, I call it your show because it would be nothing without you. 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
1: That's right. It's Talk Tuesday, getting you in to see Kehlani at Freedom Mortgage Pavilion in August. 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Say, I want to win Kehlani tickets so I don't got to watch her out my window. Something like that. I don't know. Drop the message in and you could be a winner right now from Q102. Elizabeth.

Let's get some free tickets going on. It's a Top Dog Tuesday on Q102. Top Dog Law wants to hook you up. Not only any accident too big, too small, go to topdoglaw.com. Hopefully you don't get into an accident on your way home. But they do want to get you these top tickets to see Nelly, Seaport Pier, with the Q102 Beach Tour. Come on. It's happening July 30th. If you want to go, we're going to play Guy or Girl right now on Q102. I'm going to give you a true crime. This happened in true life. And you have to correctly guess whether or not the crime was committed by a guy or a girl. If you want to play and win these Nelly tickets, the phone number, 215-263-1021. Come on.

0: Hi, how are you?
1: I'm good. Who's this?
0: This is Jaylene.
1: Shaylene?
0: Jaylene.
1: Jaylene, like the song?
0: Yeah, except with the A instead of an O.
1: Oh, yeah, because it's Jolene, right, is the song?
0: Yeah.
1: All right, well, let's not get off on that. But Jaylene, welcome to the show. My name is Buster from Q102. Good afternoon.
0: Good afternoon. My daughter's extremely excited. This is her favorite show game you guys do.
1: Oh, yeah, your daughter loves guy or girl here?
0: Yeah, and she wins every time, so let's hope she wins this time.
1: All right, let's see if your daughter can hook you up with these Nelly tickets. If you win, you're going to see Nelly with the Q102 Beach Tour in Wildwood, Q, Jersey at Seaport Pier. Now, what's going to happen is, thanks to Top Dog Law, I'm going to give you a true crime, and if you can guess correctly on whether or not the crime was committed by a guy or a girl, you win these Nelly tickets. Are you and your daughter ready?
0: All right, we're ready.
1: Okay, this happened in Orlando. Police arrested a 35-year-old after they allegedly operated a fake churro cart inside a theme park. The churro cart sold alcohol. It was a tequila-based shot under the name of Cinnamon Churro Juice. The stand became wildly popular amongst exhausted parents, with witnesses claiming customers willingly waiting in long lines and pushing strollers with unusual enthusiasm after drinking the beverages. Security grew suspicious. I don't know why that word's hard for me to say today. But either way, an undercover officer or security agent purchased the alcoholic drink from the suspect. When the officers shut down the operation, dozens of parents reportedly applauded the suspect and offered support. This suspect was arrested without incident, while witnesses reported park morale immediately dropped after this tequila cart was removed. Okay, so we've got illegal booze being sold inside Disney World, and the suspect was arrested. They were taken away. What do you say, Jaylene? Do you think this was committed by a guy or a girl?
0: What do you think? I'm going to say that's a mom move, so we're going to say a girl.
1: Jaylene, congratulations. You're a winner.
0: Yay, awesome.
1: And you know what? You're absolutely right. It was a mom, and you're a mom, so does that mean that that's a move you would pull out there?
0: I mean, it's a pretty good idea, if I say so myself.
1: All right, I'm going to throw you on hold. You got these tickets to see Nelly July 30th at Seaport Pier in Wildwood. Thank you so much for playing, and you and your daughter are awesome. Hey, real quick, what's the greatest radio station on the planet?
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That's Zara Larsson. 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
1: Man, it's wild. This video is getting a lot of heat. Apparently, people hate it. I'm not sure why. It seems all right. It's a little like a horror movie. It's starring Justin Long, which is a little odd, but whatever. Ariana Grande, Hate That I Made You Love Me is on Q102 right now.

know if I'm here for it. Commercial free, it's Buster on Q102. Taylor Swift has a Toy Story song coming out. There's going to be like an exclusive Toy Story soundtrack song. I'm sure she's going to voice some sort of something in the movie. Bad Bunny is voicing another character in the new movie. I love Toy Story more than anything. Absolutely love it. And I know celebrities have been involved from the beginning. That's kind of the thing about Toy Story. But I'm starting to pick up on something. If they start using this as a vehicle to promote current artists and current music, that's fine. You know what? I've got Toy Story 1 through 3. 4 I didn't love as much, but I got 1 through 3. You can do whatever you want with the rest.

0: let's get some free tickets going on. It's a Top Dog Tuesday on Q102. Top Dog Law wants to hook you up. 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Hopefully you don't get into an accident on your way home, but they do want to get you these top tickets to see Nelly, Seaport Pier, with the Q102 Beach Tour. Come on. It's happening July 30th. If you want to go, we're going to play Guy or Girl right now on Q102. I'm going to give you a true crime. This happened in true life. And you have to correctly guess whether or not the crime was committed by a guy or a girl. If you want to play and win these Nelly tickets, the phone number, 215-263-1021. Come on.
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0: I'm good. Who's this?
1: This is Jaylene.
0: Shaylene?
1: Jaylene.
0: Jaylene, like the song?
1: Yeah, except with the A instead of an O.
0: Oh, yeah, because it's not, it's Jolene, right, is the song?
1: Yeah.
0: All right, well, let's not get off on that. But Jaylene, welcome to the show. My name is Buster from Q102. Good afternoon.
1: Good afternoon. My daughter's extremely excited. This is her favorite show game you guys do.
0: Oh, yeah, your daughter loves guy or girl here?
1: Yeah, and she wins every time, so let's hope she wins this time.
0: All right, let's see if your daughter can hook you up with these Nelly tickets. If you win, you're going to see Nelly with the Q102 Beach Tour in Wildwood, Q, Jersey at Seaport Pier. Now, what's going to happen is, thanks to Top Dog Law, I'm going to give you a true crime, and if you can guess correctly on whether or not the crime was committed by a guy or a girl, you win these Nelly tickets. Are you and your daughter ready?
1: All right, we're ready.
0: Okay. This happened in Orlando. Police arrested a 35-year-old after they allegedly operated a fake churro cart inside a theme park. The churro cart sold alcohol. It was a tequila-based shot under the name of Cinnamon Churro Juice. The stand became wildly popular amongst exhausted parents, with witnesses claiming customers willingly waiting in long lines and pushing strollers with unusual enthusiasm after drinking the beverages. Security grew suspicious. I don't know why that word's hard for me to say today. But either way, an undercover officer or security agent purchased the alcoholic drink from the suspect. When the officers shut down the operation, dozens of parents reportedly applauded the suspect and offered support. This suspect was arrested without incident, while witnesses reported park morale immediately dropped after this tequila cart was removed. Okay, so we've got illegal booze being sold inside Disney World, and the suspect was arrested. They were taken away. What do you say, Jaylene? Do you think this was committed by a guy or a girl?
1: What do you think? I'm going to say that's a mom move, so we're going to say a girl.
0: Jaylene, congratulations. You're a winner.
1: Yay, awesome.
0: And you know what? You're absolutely right. It was a mom, and you're a mom, so does that mean that that's a move you would pull out there?
1: I mean, it's a pretty good idea, if I say so myself.
0: All right, I'm going to throw you on hold. You got these tickets to see Nelly July 30th at Seaport Pier in Wildwood. Thank you so much for playing, and you and your daughter are awesome. Hey, real quick, what's the greatest radio station on the planet?
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Kehlani coming to Camden. We got free tickets for you right now to Talk Back Tuesday on Q102. 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
1: You might recognize this off the soundtrack from Fox 29's Doc. It's actually number one on the top TV songs chart. That's crazy. Die on This Hill from Sienna Spyros on Q102, commercial free. Got me.

gonna kind of say yeah, right, but we'll see. It's Buster on Q102. New PA law starting on Friday, June 5th. You can now be cited for using your phone, even at red lights and stop signs or whatever. If a cop sees you, they can give you a ticket. That might work up in Bucks County, but in Philadelphia, you could literally run somebody over and nobody's getting pulled over in Philadelphia. The Philadelphia police are so afraid to pull somebody over and make it be a problem or deal with it. Like, I see, you ever see the people parked out on the street, like the DoorDash drivers and the Uber Eats drivers or whatever? Like, and I'm sure some of you are listening right now, and I've complained about this before on the air. You guys just leave your car out in the middle of the road. Nobody cares. These cops ain't doing nothing. So what, on Friday, if you answer a text at a red light, you're going to get pulled over? Yeah, right. Yeah.

0: say?
1: Splitting the bill. I think I like this. It's Buster commercial free right now on Q102. Apple will be rolling out this new update for iOS 27 that will feature, it's going to have a feature that will split bills for dinners. So you take a photo of the receipt and then you can assign items like by via text to certain friends. I love that. And don't do it like on the low either. Don't just text them directly with that. Do it in the group chat. Yeah. Let's see the cheap friends be humbled right there in front of everybody.

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1: Man, it's wild. This video is getting a lot of heat. Apparently, people hate it. I'm not sure why. It seems all right. It's a little like a horror movie. It's starring Justin Long, which is a little odd, but whatever. Ariana Grande, Hate That I Made You Love Me, is on Q102 right now.

Bruno Mars, that's no stranger to the iHeartRadio Music Festival. If you want to go, we just announced the lineup, and it is huge, including Cardi B, Goo Goo Dolls, Snoop Dogg, BTS, Benson Boone. The list is crazy. If you want to go and get your free trip to Vegas, your chance to win comes up next, right after this Bieber song on Q102.

Let's get some free tickets going on. It's a Top Dog Tuesday on Q102. Top Dog Law wants to hook you up. Not only any accident too big, too small, go to topdoglaw.com. Hopefully you don't get into an accident on your way home, but they do want to get you these top tickets to see Nelly, Seaport Pier, with the Q102 Beach Tour. Come on. It's happening July 30th. If you want to go, we're going to play Guy or Girl right now on Q102. I'm going to give you a true crime. This happened in true life. And you have to correctly guess whether or not the crime was committed by a guy or a girl. If you want to play and win these Nelly tickets, the phone number, 215-263-1021. Come on. Take a shot.

0: I'm good. Who's this?
1: This is Jaylene.
0: Shaylene?
1: Jaylene.
0: Jaylene, like the song?
1: Yeah, except with the A instead of an O.
0: Oh, yeah, because it's Jolene, right, is the song?
1: Yeah.
0: All right, well, let's not get off on that. But Jaylene, welcome to the show. My name is Buster from Q102. Good afternoon.
1: Good afternoon. My daughter's extremely excited. This is her favorite show or game you guys do.
0: Oh, yeah, your daughter loves guy or girl here?
1: Yeah, and she wins every time, so let's hope she wins this time.
0: All right, let's see if your daughter can hook you up with these Nelly tickets. If you win, you're going to see Nelly with the Q102 Beach Tour in Wildwood, Q, Jersey at Seaport Pier. Now, what's going to happen is, thanks to Top Dog Law, I'm going to give you a true crime, and if you can guess correctly on whether or not the crime was committed by a guy or a girl, you win these Nelly tickets. Are you and your daughter ready?
1: All right, we're ready.
0: Okay, this happened in Orlando. Police arrested a 35-year-old after they allegedly operated a fake churro cart inside a theme park. The churro cart sold alcohol. It was a tequila-based shot under the name of Cinnamon Churro Juice. The stand became wildly popular amongst exhausted parents, with witnesses claiming customers willingly waiting in long lines and pushing strollers with unusual enthusiasm after drinking the beverages. Security grew suspicious. Suspicious? I don't know why that word's hard for me to say today. But either way, an undercover officer or security agent purchased the alcoholic drink from the suspect. When the officers shut down the operation, dozens of parents reportedly applauded the suspect and offered support. This suspect was arrested without incident, while witnesses reported park morale immediately dropped after this tequila cart was removed. Okay, so we've got illegal booze being sold inside Disney World, and the suspect was arrested. They were taken away. What do you say, Jaylene? Do you think this was committed by a guy or a girl?
1: What do you think? I'm going to say that's a mom move, so we're going to say a girl.
0: Jaylene, congratulations. You're a winner.
1: Yay, awesome.
0: And you know what? You're absolutely right. It was a mom, and you're a mom, so does that mean that that's a move you would pull out there?
1: I mean, it's a pretty good idea, if I say so myself.
0: All right, I'm going to throw you on hold. You got these tickets to see Nelly July 30th at Seaport Pier in Wildwood. Thank you so much for playing, and you and your daughter are awesome. Hey, real quick, what's the greatest radio station on the planet?
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Hey, more shots to win these Kehlani tickets coming up after 7 o'clock with my boy Nico Oso. It's Buster on Q102. I'm up out of here. I'll be back tomorrow, 3 o'clock. In the meantime, you can follow me on social media at FM Buster. Peace.

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1: Perfect vibe for that Monday night drive. You know who it is, Nico. So time for the night show on Philly's number one hit music station, Q102, kicking it off FIFA style with some Olivia Rodrigo. It's Drop Dead. Buckle in that seatbelt. Put the sunroof back. Let some air flow through the air, baby. Let's take the ride.

You're live from the greatest city in the world, the New World Stage, all eyes on Philadelphia, New Jersey. The 302, you know what to do. Turn me up as loud as you can go. The contracts have been signed, sealed, and I'm here to deliver the news. Nico Oso, one of the 2026 FIFA World Cup performers. Let's go. For those that don't know, so it's on Instagram, N-I-C-O, O-S-O Music. A video of me running on the field already. Is it fake? Is it real? Who knows? I'm going to meet you down there in South Philly, Philadelphia Arena, a.k.a. The Link, for three different games. So take a pen and paper out, or if you're driving, pass it to the passenger seat princess. What up, kids? Sitting in the back on Instagram, you can see it again, N-I-C-O-O-S-O Music. Three games, June 14th, June 27th, and the big one, July 4th, round of 16. Oh, it's so going down, man. I'm very excited. If you're an artist, if you're a creative, a small, big business owner, if you got music you want me to play down there, if you just want to connect with fellow footy fans, please hit me up on Instagram, N-I-C-O-O-S-O Music. Q102 Philly, let's take the ride.

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1: 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We'll let you know if you can go to the show. Freedom Mortgage Pavilion this August. Happy Talk Back Tuesday. It's Ariana Grande, Hate That I Made You Love Me, on Philly's number one hit music station, Q102.

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2: 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That is a star-studded lineup. You can win these before you can even buy them. Hello. And $1,000, including your trip as well. 910, 110, and 610 right here on Philly's number one hit music station, Q102. It's Alex Warren, Fever Dream. You're not dreaming. This is a reality. 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

is wealth, ladies and gentlemen. Coming to you live from the greatest city in the world. It is Two Turn Tuesday. 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We'll let you know if you can go. It's as easy as that. Hopefully you got some sunshine today. Dinner on a sidewalk somewhere. Maybe you hit the gym. I didn't. I haven't in a long time. But I've been taking care of myself and I've been eating healthier.

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1: It's a major move right here, baby. You gotta get with it or get lost. New music from T Swift with some new news. Some new news, I like that. Taylor Swift, Toy Story 5. I knew it, you knew it. Brand new music coming our way, ladies and gentlemen. Very excited. Also, I saw that Fisher, the DJ producer, is in the movie as well, Toy Story 5. They keep getting really good actors and voice actresses. And where do I sign up?

0: Cote d'Ivoire versus Ecuador, Croatia versus Ghana, and the very important elimination round of 16th on July 4th, the country's big birthday bash. For those that don't know, so my name is Nico Oso. The contracts have been signed. They're sealed. I'm delivering the news to you now. One of the 2026 FIFA World Cup performers. Very excited, ladies and gentlemen, to be bringing you the sound of the city, or bringing the world the sound of our city. That's so dope. If you are a creative, a business owner, an entrepreneur, a footy fan, if you're a fan of the Philadelphia Union, where I DJ at the Subaru Park, then this means everything. You know this. We've been building up to this. I've been coming in here every day telling you it's the world. It's the new world stage. All eyes on us. And now, quite literally, it's going to happen. I'm bringing the party to the people. I want you to put a face to the name on Instagram. NICOOSO Music, Q102 Philly. There is a super viral video right now. I don't know how this happened, but somehow, some way, they got video of me running on the field. What? How did this happen? You're not going to believe this, so you have to see it with your own eyes. NICOOSO Music, Q102 Philly. That was 1 hour commercial free. Thank you so much to everyone that came out to East Market for the night market at Jefferson Plaza. We had a great time in the sun and on Philly's number one hit music station tonight, Talk Back Tuesday. That keyword, folded. Let us know the keyword you heard. We'll let you know if you can go see Kalani at the Freedom Mortgage Pavilion later this August. So you need the iHeartRadio app. Talk back for these tickets, ladies and gentlemen. 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
3: 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Peddlers Village's 5th annual sand sculpture display gets the America 250 treatment at Sights in Sand, an American road trip. 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You can set your road trip now through August 31st. And finally, Nick Castellanos is making his return to Philly when his San Diego Padres take on the Phillies for a 3-game set at Citizens Bank Park. You can look out for some bobblehead heat through this long homestand. On Wednesday, the first 4,000 fans receive a Bryce Harper Mandalorian and Grogu bobblehead, followed by a Joan Duran card show bobble on Sunday. Then there's Philly's action this weekend against the White Sox. For more info, get the iHeartRadio app and search Q102. I'm Gandhi, and those are your three things.
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